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1: You might hear that in the background right now. That's the official FIFA World Cup Philadelphia theme song from Jazzy Jeff, Nico Oso, JT. We're live from the lanes, Brooklyn Bowl right now. You might not believe me, but I am sitting in lane one next to a bunch of people. We're already here partying, giving away Kalani tickets. So next, we're going to talk to some party people and see how live from the lanes from Brooklyn Bowl is going so far. Put a face to the name on Instagram if you want to get all the behind the scenes live updates. 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

0: finally taking a seat with my party people down at Lane 1. Nizar and Jackson joining the night show with Nico Oso live from the lanes. What's up, fellas?
1: Hey, what's up?
0: Oh, my goodness. You guys sound like professionals already. What up, Nizar?
2: Yo, what's up?
0: Yeah, sir. Use that mic in front of you, brother. This is going down in this town. We're doing live from the lanes here at Brooklyn Bowl. These guys are not fans of the FIFA vibes, but they are big Stanley Cup fans. We're going to get the game on for you guys here. How are you? What's going on with this?
2: Yeah.
0: With the scores? Who's winning? Who's losing? What is this?
2: So I'm in lane 3 right now with my team, and Jackson is in lane 4 with his team.
1: Yeah.
2: So off the bat, you know, we're playing two games. The first game, my team won lane 3, you know. I mean, I had a pretty disappointing start. I haven't played bowling in like in a while, you know.
0: Yeah.
2: So I had a really disappointing start. I was guttering the ball for at least 3 rounds. And then towards the end of the game, I was starting to get better. But then game 2, you know, I really came back. I had 3 spares in a row, and I even had a strike. So now we up, baby. Let's go.
0: Oh, my goodness. W's in the chat if you're rocking with them, Jack. How was your first round? How was your first go?
1: The first round was fine. We only lost by 1 point, so we're hopefully going to win the second game.
0: Oh, man. You might win the second game. You also might win Kalani tickets for coming over here. I didn't tell you guys that. Are you guys fans of Kalani?
2: Yeah.
0: Yeah, we're going. You know what it is. Put a face to the name on Instagram, NICOOSO Music, Q102 Philly. Do you guys want to give any shout-outs to Jersey City, any of your friends, your family?
2: Hey, shout-out St. Peter's Prep.
1: Yeah.
2: No. Let's go, brothers.
0: I feel like I go to school with you guys. Let's go.
2: Let's go.

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2: 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If it's too hot out there, too muggy, and too humid, come inside with us. Half price bowling. Whoa! Someone just got a strike. Oh, my goodness. I'm up next, Nico Oso, 6 to 10 p.m. All ages live from the lanes at Brooklyn Bowl with Q102, iHeartRadio, Live Nation, and big thank you to Red Bull. Shovik, what up?

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2: 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The number 71021. 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Happy first day of World Cup. Amazing vibes. You can feel the rare air, ladies and gentlemen. The new world stage. It's Dracula, Genie, Tame Impala on cue.

0: I had no idea when I sat down with these guys they were Knick fans, but now we're the best of buddies. It's Nico, Oso, and who?
1: AJ
2: and Jack.
0: AJ and Jack sitting down, joining the night show here, live from the lanes, fellas. How is the game going so far?
1: It's good, it's good. I got 114 on my last frame. I'm doing good right now.
0: 114, that sounds like a lot. What about you?
1: Yeah, I got 116 on my last one.
0: Okay.
1: One of our buddies is at 170 right now.
0: Sheesh. Yeah, Luke's got 170 in lane 3 and 4. This is all ages 6 to 10 p.m. Now, I didn't know before sitting down with these guys that they are Knicks fans. Is this true?
1: This is true. This is true.
0: And you got what? Knicks over Philadelphia teams?
2: Oh, yeah.
0: Nah.
2: Any day.
1: There's a reason New York's in the final right now, bro.
0: Oh, right. He's talking that talk, but we're walking the walk down here at the Brooklyn Bowl. What's going to happen when Wembanyama fires down a laser beam on you guys, game 5?
1: Bro, I mean, I think that would have happened already because the series is 3-1, bro. Knicks are up.
0: I know. It hurts my soul. Any last words for any Knicks fans that might be listening? The Sixer fans are not happy with you right now.
1: Knicks in 5. OG and Brunson are the greatest basketball players of all time.
0: They are doing their thing, but we can't wait till the 76ers get back. And maybe we'll beat the Knicks next season, I guess. I don't know. You got
1: gave away Jared McCain for a bag of chips.
0: No, we didn't. We kind of did. All right, they have a point. We're going to be right back after this on Q.

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1: 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Wake it up with Elvis Duran and the Q102 Morning Show tomorrow morning. You could win and get your weekend started early.

0: about that time, ladies and gentlemen. Your second hour commercial free, and thanks for taking the ride with me. Nico Oso, it's the night show live from the lanes. Brooklyn Bowl on Philly's number one hit music station, Q102. JT Weiland in the background. You might hear the good vibes. You might hear the pins going down. We're having a good time over here, and I just sat down with some party people, and we're meeting for the very first time. What's your name?
1: Holly.
0: We're sitting with Holly and...
1: JC.
0: And JC. Welcome to the night show, you guys.
1: Thank you
2: so much. Happy to be here.
0: How do you feel about Live from the Lane so far? Tell me about your experience here.
1: Well, JC is a great bowling teacher. I knew nothing until tonight.
2: And then you kicked my butt the whole time anyway.
1: No, not the whole time.
0: So which one of you won?
2: I think me.
0: You think it was you, Jay? Well, it's actually both of you guys have won.
2: Shut up.
0: I don't know if you know this or not, but here as a part of Live from the Lanes with Nico Oso, the night show, I have a pair of Kalani tickets. And I saw you guys being good energy, being good folks, talking to everyone, you know, being friendly. And, of course, I saw one of you win and one of you lose, and I decided, well, you're both going home winners. Kalani tickets, you're going to see her at the Freedom Mortgage Pavilion later this August. She's going to be here in the city. How does it feel to be a winner on Q?
1: Oh, my gosh, so exciting.
2: What is going on?
0: Super nuts. You got these tickets for free $99. Thank you guys so much for coming out and getting your weekend started with Red Bull, with Live Nation, and, of course, with Philly's number one hit music station, Q102. Is there anyone you want to give a shout out to that might be listening right now? The New World Stage, all eyes on the city of Philadelphia.
2: Oh my gosh, my sister is always listening to this radio station, and I'm sure she's listening right now. 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
1: Oh. The only shout out I want to give is go Birds.
0: You guys are professionals. Here, take my headphones and the mic. You're going to run the night show. I'm going to use the bathroom. Actually, you know what I'm going to do? I'm going to hit the lanes. It's time to get a strike on Philly's number one hit music station, Q102. Congrats, guys. You're going to see Kalani.
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20: 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Relationship advice plus new music from Olivia Rodrigo's new album, You Seem Pretty Sad for a Girl So In Love. Here she is, Olivia Rodrigo.
21: Hey, guys. Look at me. I'm a radio host today. I'm very excited to be here. I have an album that's coming out tonight. I'm like kind of a ball of nerves, but this is perfect because it's going to distract me. I'm going to talk to a few of you guys and give you some advice on your love lives. And, you know, just disclaimer, I am absolutely no expert, you know, but I've seen a thing or two in my day. And so I'm going to give it my best shot. So, I'm really excited. And here we go. Let's take caller one. Hello. Can you hear me?
22: Hi, Olivia.
21: Hi. Yeah. How are you?
22: Okay. Do I just ask a question?
21: Yeah, go ahead. Shoot.
22: Okay. Hi. I'm such a big fan of yours. I have a question that I've really been grappling with the last couple weeks. I'm a 35-year-old woman, and I met a really, really hot 25-year-old man. I guess on paper, a 10-year-old or a 10-year age gap just sounds so significant, but obviously both of us are adults and we have careers. I want to know what your take is on this. Do you think this is a big deal, or am I just overthinking it?
21: Ooh, interesting. I guess it's case by case, but it's my personal belief anything over 25 is like fair game. I think that that's totally fine. I think when you're 25, you're developed, your brain is developed, you've seen things, you have a job, you're experienced. I think under 25 is where it starts to get a little murky for me. But I think you're totally in the clear. I think go for it.
22: Okay, yay! Thank you.
21: All right. Thanks for calling in. This is so fun already. All right. Bye. Have a great day.
22: Okay, bye. You too.
21: Well, that was fun. Thank you to that caller for calling in. I'm going to play you a song next. This is the first song off of my album, You Seem Pretty Sad for a Girl So In Love. And it's about a really epic first date I went on. So I thought it was fitting to play it today. And here it is. It's called Drop Dead.

0: 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Once again, Olivia Rodrigo.
1: Hey guys, that was my new song, Drop Dead. And I'm here right now giving love advice on the radio, which is very fun. And that song is about one of the first experiences I had with a person that I fell in love with. And it makes me really happy. It's like a tale of a first date that went really well. And there's a bunch of like your butterflies in your stomach and you're kind of anxious and just like having such a big crush on this person. So it's like the first step into the journey of You Seem Pretty Sad for a Girl So in Love, which is my album that's coming out tonight. So I hope you guys love it. And I think up next we have another caller that's having some boyfriend troubles. Let's see what's going on. Here we go. Hello.
2: Hello.
1: Hi, how are you?
2: Hi, good. How are you?
1: I'm great. What's going on?
2: So my boyfriend forgot our 2-year anniversary and I don't know how mad I should be about it.
1: Oh my God. Ooh, 2 years. What's the context of it? Was he like doing something? He just straight up forgot.
2: He just straight up forgot. I kind of waited the whole day thinking that he was going to surprise me later on.
1: No.
2: And then I called him once I got out of class and he was playing video games with his friends.
1: Oh no, not the video games. Oh God. Okay, I don't know. Maybe I'm like a toxic positivity person here, but have you guys had a conversation about it since? Did you like tell him how disappointed you are?
2: Yeah, I told him I was like a little bit more sentimental and I'm more like openly affectionate and I don't think he is. So I was just wondering how to navigate that.
1: You know what I think you have to do? I think he has to make it up to you. I think you have to like kind of be like, okay, well, like if you're going to do that, then I'm going to like take a little bit of a step away and see what he does and see if he can fix it. That's what I would do, but maybe that's a little bit toxic.

0: Also, devil's advocate, I feel like an anniversary being forgotten is a little bit better than a birthday being forgotten. If he forgot your birthday, I'd be like, dump him. But anniversary, you know, it's a little nebulous. You have different anniversaries, different things. Like, I don't know. But you deserve the best, and you deserve someone who celebrates the hell out of you. So, I don't know. I'm a little torn. But I hope he makes it up to you. Boyfriend, if you're listening, if you're listening to this radio show, do something amazing. I need a cake. I need rose petals. I need a symphony of violinists. That's what we need.
1: Right? I need a boombox over the head.
0: I know, a boombox over the head. Some Love Actually cards being held up.
1: Yeah.
0: Okay, well, thank you so much for calling. I hope I was somewhat helpful. I'm sorry I gave a little bit of a gray area answer, but you got this girl, and he's going to make it up to you.
1: Thanks. I love you so much, by the way.
0: Thanks so much. Thanks for calling. Have a great day.
1: Of course.
0: Bye.
1: You too.
0: Okay, this next song is very fitting considering our last caller. This song is called Begged. It's one of my favorite songs on the album. And basically me coming to this realization that all of the biggest romantic gestures and like fancy trips or whatever, none of it means anything if you had to really ask for it. So it's a realization that I had about a year ago, and it's one of my favorite songs on the record, and I really hope you like it. It's called Begged.

0: Hey guys, I'm Olivia Rodrigo, and I'm on air today. I'm playing you some of the new songs from my album, You Seem Pretty Sad for a Girl So in Love, and I'm also taking some calls from people who want love advice, and I don't know, I think if you listen to my record, you would see that maybe I'm not the most suited to give love advice, but you know, I'm giving it a college try, and I'm having a lot of fun doing it, so let's take another caller. Hi, Jessica. Hey, Jessica, can you hear me?
1: Yeah.
0: Hey, it's Olivia, how are you?
1: I'm good.
0: Where are you calling from?
1: I'm calling from California.
0: Love.
1: Oh my god. So my question is, how do I get over a guy?
0: Oh my gosh, that's a tough question. It's a question I've been trying to answer myself for a long time. I'm not quite sure. You know, some tips that my friends have given me. Have you ever made an ick list? Like take a page out of your diary,
1: yeah,
0: and just write down a bunch of stuff that you didn't like about this person or things that grossed you out, or imagine him in these like really cringe situations. Honestly, it's a silly thing, but it sort of works. And anytime you're like reminiscing, like, oh my gosh, maybe I should text him, maybe I should call him, I miss him, just consult the ick list and it'll put you back on the straight and narrow. That's my only advice. I it has worked for me in the past, so that's what I give to you.
1: Thank you.
0: It's nice to meet you, sweetie. Have a great day.
1: Thank you.
0: Bye.
1: Bye.
0: Cool. Okay, I hope that was helpful. A bunch of people left some messages for me, and so I want to get through those. Let's see what this one says.
2: Hi, Olivia. My name is Gray, and my question is, what do people hype up in a relationship so much, but it really isn't all that when you're in it? I love you so much. I hope you have a great rest of your day. Thank you.
0: Ooh, what do people hype up in relationships? I think like having sleepovers is a little bit overhyped. When it's with the right person, it's so wonderful. But sometimes it just gets overwhelming. Sharing a bathroom with someone is a lot. Sometimes you just don't sleep well because someone's snoring or they're starfishing in the bed. I'm a big sleep person. Anyone who knows me knows that sleep is very, very sacred to me. And so I get a bad night's sleep, I'm the worst person ever. So I'd say that. Yeah. The next song that I'm going to play is a song that I'm really loving lately. It's by Charlie XCX and it's called Spring Summer 26. And it's pretty rad. So give it a listen.

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1: Hey guys, it's Olivia Rodrigo here, and I am here at iHeartRadio today. I'm playing some of my new songs from my album, You Seem Pretty Sad for a Girl So in Love, as well as some songs that I just adore in my regular day-to-day life. And one of those songs is Spring Summer 26 by Charlie XCX, which you just heard. And on top of that, I'm also taking some calls and giving some people love advice, which I'm not totally sure I'm qualified to do, but I'm taking a swing at it. So we have one more caller calling in, and let's see what's going on with their love lives. Here we go. Hello, it's Olivia. Who is this?
2: Hi, this is Elin Amaro.
1: Hi, Elin. How are you?
2: Hi. I'm so good. It's so good to meet you, kind of.
1: You as well.
2: Okay, my question for you is, when you've been dating someone for a while and both your lives are kind of like starting to become in like separate places, and you're like, how do you meet in the middle and make sure you're still like able to align with your partner?
1: Ooh, that's a great question. I mean, it does get hard once the like honeymoon phase is over to sort of like remain connected, but I don't know. I just think it takes effort. I don't know. I guess I'm definitely not an expert in this field of things, but
2: That was a great answer.
1: And like trying to share new novel experiences. I think that's always really fun and important and keeps things kind of spicy, is just going to new places together and trying new things, trying new foods, trying different things. And I just think that connects somebody like nothing else. So I would try that. Maybe do something new.
2: Cool. Thank you so much. I appreciate you.
1: Nice to meet you. I love your music.
2: Thank you so much.
1: Oh, thank you. Thank you. Thanks for calling in. Have a great day.
2: Thank you. Bye. Thank you. You too.
1: That was fun. I hope I said something helpful. We have a lot of messages left to go through, so let's see what this person has to say.
3: Hi, Olivia. This is Sabrina, and I was just wondering, how do you approach someone with the intent of getting into a romantic relationship with them? And if so, like, what methods do you use? Thank you.
1: Okay. Approaching someone with the intent of getting into a romantic relationship with them. That's an art, that's a skill. I'm not sure I've honed it yet. My most successful tactic has been through DMs. I recommend sending a DM, and it's a lot easier than doing it face to face. You know, swipe up on a story, say something cute, say something flirty. Everyone loves it. It's very 21st century. So, I'd go with that. Also, one of my flirting techniques is I always like try to like make a effort to touch someone's hand. And I've found that that's kind of successful. I've been like, I'm like, oh wow, your nails are so short, like something dumb like that. So maybe try out one of those. Those have worked for me in the past. No promises. Up next is Gracie Abrams' new song, Hit the Wall. It's really rad. Here it is.

0: 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Relationship advice, plus new music from Olivia Rodrigo's new album, You Seem Pretty Sad for a Girl So In Love.
1: Hey guys, I'm Olivia Rodrigo. That was just Hit the Wall by Gracie Abrams. I love her so much. She's a very wonderful girl. And I'm playing you guys some of my music, some music that I love. And I'm also taking calls from people who are seeking relationship advice. And I'm having a lot of fun giving advice. But then again, take it with a grain of salt, you guys. But here's another caller. And let's see what they're up to. Hi, this is Olivia. Who is this?
2: Hi, this is Chelsea.
1: Hi, Chelsea. How are you today?
2: I'm good. How are you?
1: I'm really great. What's going on? Lay it on me.
2: My advice, my question
1: for
2: you? Okay, so my question is, you seem like a very strong, independent person, like you find happiness from inside yourself. So my question is, how do you find, like, if you feel like you lost your spark before, how do you find it again through your own self and not rely on like other people for happiness? You know what I mean? Like find the spark back on your own and not need a man or not need a friend.
1: Yeah, that's a great question. Well, thank you. I'm very flattered that you see me as a person like that. But I don't know. I think it's really important to like have hobbies and things that you're interested in, and also just having goals. I think like completing a goal is something that gives me the most confidence. It could be something as little as like, put this plant in a new pot today, and like setting out do that and then doing it makes you feel so good about yourself, and it like just makes your world a lot richer. So I don't know, I think having goals is really great. Traveling, I also find so much confidence through like my friends, like sans romantic relationships. I think like meeting new people and hearing their stories, and I don't know, I just feel like that broadens my worldview in a way that makes me really happy and confident. So I'd say those two things. But, also it just takes time. You can't rush it, you know?
2: Yes. I'm starting to get like, I feel like my old self again. And I just wanted to see like if you had other advice, but that's really good. I do want to start gardening or planting. That seems like really good.
1: Oh, yeah. Or anything, you know, anything will do. Anything that you find interesting. But yeah, you're going to get it back, girl.
2: You.
1: I'm rooting for you. You got this.
2: Thank you so much. I appreciate it. Nice to talk to you.
1: You too. Have a great day. Talk to you later. Bye.
2: Thank you too. Bye.
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1: All right. Up next, I'm going to play you guys an exclusive sneak peek of one of the songs on my album, You Seem Pretty Sad for a Girl So In Love. It's one of my favorites. I'm really excited to play it for you guys. It's called Stupid Song. And it's basically about having a crush on someone that's so intense that it sort of makes you insane. And who hasn't been through that? So here it is. It's called Stupid Song.

0: 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Once again, Olivia Rodrigo.
1: Hey, I'm Olivia Rodrigo, and that was a sneak peek of my new song, Stupid Song. I really hope you like it. It's one of my favorite songs off of the album, and we actually shot a really cool music video for it in New York City with a bunch of ballerinas from the New York City Ballet. It was so much fun, so you guys can watch that too when it comes out tonight with the album. So many exciting things. But right now, I am going to take another talk back question, and let's see what this person has to say. Let's see if I can give them any advice. We'll see.
2: Hi, Olivia. It's Emma. I love you so much. Literally one of your biggest fans. The question that I have is, how do you stop romanticizing a guy that you just know is not right for you, but like you keep thinking he is? But yeah, I love you so much. Mwah.
1: You know, Emma, that's a tough question. Romanticizing a guy that isn't right for you is one of the most fun things a girl can do. I love doing that. It's kind of addicting. You know, someone told me once you should just make your schedule so busy. Just fill your life with so much friendship and work and hobbies that you don't even have time to think about that guy. And I find that to be a pretty helpful sentiment. And it really works. So, you know, just load up that calendar and see if that helps.
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1: All right, this next song is one of my favorite songs ever. It's by my best friend, Conan Gray. And I actually feel like I sort of, in a weird way, maybe inspired the song a little bit because vodka cranberry is my favorite drink and I drink it all the time. And Conan's the most brilliant songwriter ever. And I love this song to death. So here it is. It's called Vodka Cranberry.

0: Hey y'all! Okay, I'm having so much fun. It's been so great to hear people's relationship issues and try to like give them some advice. I'm having a lot of fun. So let's take one more talk back question. Here we go.
1: Hi, this is Lil. And my relationship question for Olivia, I have been in a situationship for 3.5 years now, on and off. I just want to know, what is your biggest piece of advice for letting go and moving on?
0: Oh my God, a situationship for 3.5 years. Girl, you are strong. You are strong. That is crazy. You know, I think I would say it sometimes feels really thrilling to be with a person when it's on again, off again, and will they, won't they, and it's like a roller coaster. But honestly, the thrill of being with someone who chooses you and commits to you and loves you is a way better feeling, and it's actually way more exciting at the end of the day. So I would say shoot for that. I feel like when you have that type of relationship in your life, you will forget all about the situationship. But heart goes out to you. 3.5 year situationship. Oh my God, you are a tough cookie. Sending you all the love in the world. Thanks for sending in your question.
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0: Hey, I'm Olivia Rodrigo, and I am giving you some sneak peeks into my new album, You Seem Pretty Sad for a Girl So in Love. I absolutely adore this next song. It's called Maggots for Brains, and it's basically about how when your partner, your boyfriend, your girlfriend leaves your side, it's about being really depressed and kind of going a little crazy and wishing that they would come back to you. So here it is. It's called Maggots for Brains.

0: That was a sneak peek at Maggots for Brains, and that comes out tonight with my album, You Seem Pretty Sad for a Girl So in Love. I cannot wait. And if you're just tuning in, I am playing some new songs. I'm also taking calls and giving people relationship advice. And so let's hear one more. Let's hear a talk back.
1: Hey, Olivia, it's Jasmine. My question for you is, do you think sparks are supposed to fly right when you meet a guy and you start getting to know him and go on dates? Or do you think you can grow into love the more you hang out with him? Because I met this really great guy. There's nothing wrong with him. I honestly should like him. But to me, love is supposed to feel like an Olivia Rodrigo bridge and be like explosive and sparks are supposed to fly and there's fireworks. And I'm just not getting that vibe. So let me know. Do you think I'm doing too much or do you think my standards are good?
0: Wow, that is an age-old question. I have a lot of thoughts about this. I think that when you meet someone, I think you're either attracted to them or you're not. I don't think that attraction can grow. It's just sort of black and white. But I think that sometimes when you meet someone, you're like, oh my God, butterflies, like there's a firework going off over my head. Sometimes I actually think that that's a recipe for something toxic. Like I've never met someone where I have that sort of instant crazy connection with and it doesn't go sour and weird. So I do think that chemistry can kind of grow and it should grow the more that you know someone. But if you meet them and you're like, oh, I'm not really that attracted to them, that's a forever thing. I don't think that ebbs and flows. Does that make any sense? But yeah, that's my two cents. And thanks so much for calling and hope that was helpful. All right, this next song that I'm going to play for you is by one of my amazing friends. His name is Noah Kahn, and here it is.

0: Michael's advice forever. Relationship advice, plus new music from Olivia Rodrigo's new album, You Seem Pretty Sad for a Girl So In Love.
1: Hey guys, it's Olivia here, and that was just Noah Kahan. He is the coolest guy ever. He's obviously an amazing songwriter, and that's evident in everything that he does, but he's also a really, really wonderful person, and just makes me love the songs even more. So, that was Noah, and up next, I'm going to take some more calls and give some more advice. We'll see if I'm helpful at all. Here's another talkback. Let's see who's on.
2: Hi, my name is Ruby. I'm 16, and I need some advice. My best friend recently got a boyfriend, and I'm really happy for her. The problem is that for the last 2 months, I've been trying to make plans with her, but she often ghosts me or cancels at the last minute because she forgot she already had plans with her boyfriend. I've never brought it up because I don't want to seem selfish, but I really do miss her, and it makes me really sad. What should I do?
1: Aww, that's so sad. I feel like I've been on both sides of that situation. I've been the friend who's too obsessed with their boyfriend to hang out with their friends, and I've also been the friend who's like, what the hell? Like, let's hang out. Why aren't you calling me? But it's a normal thing that people go through. I think your friend will really come to regret her decision pretty soon. Maybe you could have a conversation with her, but I also just think time will tell, and in a year or whenever, maybe they'll get married, but if they break up, I think she'll kind of come to realize her mistake and probably apologize. But it's a really tough situation, so maybe I'd have a conversation with her, but just rest easy knowing that it happens to the best of us, and you're definitely going to come out of the other side okay, and your friendship will probably be stronger after it. But I'm sorry, it's a tough situation. I feel for you. This next song I'm going to play for you is a little sneak peek of a song off of my new album, You Seem Pretty Sad for a Girl So In Love. And it's actually my first collab, and it's with Robert Smith, who is just the hero to end all heroes. He's absolutely incredible, and I'm still in disbelief that he's on the record. And I love the song so much. Here it is. It's called What's Wrong With Me. No.

0: That was What's Wrong With Me. That one might take the cake as being the saddest song on the record. It's very depressing. But still, it's one of my favorites. I love the way it feels, and I love the way that our voices sound together. And it plays a very crucial role in the track listing of You Seem Pretty Sad for a Girl So In Love. So if you get the chance to listen to it top to bottom, it's an important turning point on the record. So I hope you liked it. And let's take another caller. Hey, it's Olivia. Who am I talking to?
1: Hi, Olivia. This is Josie.
0: Hi, Josie. How are you?
1: I'm good. How are you? I'm so excited for your album tonight.
0: Oh, thank you so much. I really hope you like it.
1: I'm going to love it. So I'm calling today because I'm having a little bit of a dilemma. So whenever my boyfriend and I argue, he tends to be a little bit more avoidant. And I'm a really big overthinker. So I'm more like, I want to solve the issue then and there. Do you think our relationship is doomed when someone's avoidant and someone wants to solve the issue then? Or how can we communicate better?
0: Oh my gosh. That is a tale as old as time thing. I feel like the avoidant and the anxious mm-hmm. always love each other. It's just something that always happens. And it's a recipe for a lot of turmoil, but I don't think that it's doomed at all. I think like resolving conflict is one of the most important things someone can learn to do in their lives. I think it's taken me a lot of trial and error, but I don't know. Maybe you should have a conversation with him and see like what mode of communication would be the best for him. Maybe you guys need like a breather period and then to come back together and have a conversation about it. Mm-hmm. Or maybe he just needs to buck up and like have a conversation with you when it happens. I don't know. I've definitely been in your position and it's really tough, but just know you're not crazy and you deserve to feel calm and appreciated and assuaged. So like you got it. And I'm thinking of you and I'm rooting for you.
1: That means so much. Thank you so much.
0: Thank you. Thanks for calling in.
1: So excited. Bye.
0: Oh, bye. All right. This next song is one of my favorites. I heard it at Coachella a few months ago and it rocks my world. So here's Beauty and the Beast.

0: plus me equals advice forever. Relationship advice plus new music from Olivia Rodrigo's new album, You Seem Pretty Sad for a Girl So In Love.
1: Oh my gosh, what a tune. I remember the first time I heard that song, I think I was in school drop-off in sixth grade, and it hit then and it still hits now. It's a great one. Let's hear another talk back.
2: Is this Olivia?
1: Yeah, this is Olivia. Is this Mackenzie?
2: Yes, I can't believe it.
1: How are you? What's going on?
2: Oh my gosh, I am so good. I am loving the new album so far. Can't believe it. Just especially wanted to shout out to the lyrics. You know all the words to Just Like Heaven, and I know why he wrote them. I could not believe I choked on my water the first time I heard it.
1: Oh, so you're an angel. Thanks for saying that. That's so sweet.
2: So, just wanted to check in with you. I thought you'd be the perfect person to ask because I'm also right now a little bit sad for a girl so in love.
1: It happens.
2: I have a long-term boyfriend who we've been dating 7 years now, and we lived together for the last 6 years, and he moved to New York for a job opportunity recently. It was a really good job opportunity that he couldn't have passed up. I encouraged him to take it, but at this point I'm thinking when is he planning on coming back, and he doesn't really know and doesn't really have a timeline for when that might be. And I'm just wondering, continue sticking it out and hoping that he'll come back someday, or should I maybe think about giving him kind of an ultimatum on the timeline?
1: Well, would you ever move to New York?
2: Not right now. My family is in LA and my mom has some health issues that we're dealing with, so I kind of need to stay nearby for right now. So it's not really possible.
1: Understood. That's a really, really tough dilemma. Long distance relationships are incredibly hard. But also, I maybe it's my toxic positivity coming in here, but I think a long distance relationship is also a really great opportunity to get to know yourself and figure out how to be alone and really rely on your friends in a way that's really special. But I don't know. I my rule for long distance relationships is you kind of have to see each other once every 3 weeks. Otherwise, you start to go a little crazy. From my perspective, if you could get away with seeing him for a week every month, I would be stick it out. But if that's just not possible, then it might be time to think about other things. But I'm rooting for you guys, and I hope that you guys figure it out, because he seems like you guys have a sweet relationship.
2: Yes, thank you so much. Yeah, he's a wonderful, perfect sweetie pie. Just, as girls, we're always kind of thinking about the timeline, and I don't want to put too much pressure on it, but I guess we'll stick it out for now, and
1: I'll give him your advice.
2: See what he has to say.
1: Yes, three week rule. It's important.
2: Thanks for calling in. That should be your next song.
1: I know.
2: Thank you so much for the advice. I appreciate it so much. It's so amazing to get to talk to you. I'm a huge fan.
1: Aw, thanks, Angel. You too. Have a great day.
2: You too.
1: Bye. This has been so much fun. Thank you guys so much for having me. I'm cosplaying as a radio host today, and it's a great time. But my new album, You Seem Pretty Sad for a Girl So In Love, comes out tonight, 9 p.m. Pacific time, midnight Eastern time. I'm so excited. I really hope you guys like it. And to close us out, this is my favorite song on the record, and it's called The Cure. So I hope you love it. Thanks again.

0: 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If you enjoyed the show, then be sure to pick up Olivia Rodrigo's new album, You Seem Pretty Sad for a Girl So In Love.
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2: 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I'm free.

0: voice, I hear the same. Sitting with some pretty highly esteemed guests. Joining the night show here with Nico Oso, live from the lanes. Fellas, how are we doing? Can you introduce yourselves real quick? Because I don't think I'm in a position to give such a great intro to you guys, man. I really look up to you guys. You have no idea. You have no idea how important it is that you came here today to join the show. First, who are we sitting with?
1: Man, my name is Richard Issa, founder of It's a Rum Crew.
2: Let's go.
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0: The king of LBF is here. Who is it?
2: What's up, Philly? My name is Aboon, a.k.a. Mr. LBF,
0: yes,
2: founder
0: sir.
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2: 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Football.
0: Baby, coming to you live from the New World Stage. The global games happening right down the street from
2: us. Yes, sir.
0: And this, you know, if you're not wearing LBF, I don't think you're wearing anything that's important. Yeah, all the brands are cool, but LBF is custom. They're real. They're right here, homegrown.
2: Let them know. Let them know.
0: On Instagram, where can they get you at?
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1: That new spring drop. Just dropped. The content
2: is
1: fire.
2: Listen, we got the craziest World Cup collection out there. No other brand is touching us right now.
1: Y'all aren't ready for it.
0: Dude, the fact that you guys came through and blessed the show, I can't thank you guys enough. Seriously.
2: Of course, man. Listen, we support our own. You know what I'm saying? You're a union DJ, one of our favorites, so we had to come and show love to you, brother.
0: Oh, yeah. You know what it is.
1: I got to take the mic, man. Shout out to Nico, bro. Yo.
2: Shout out,
1: Prince
2: Nico,
1: of the
2: indeed.
1: City. I remember when you came out saying that, man, and we were like, oh, who is this kid? But you've been doing your thing, my guy, running the city of Philadelphia. Let's go.
0: It means the world, guys. You're on Philly's number one hit music station right now, Q102. Is there anyone you want to show some love to that might be listening? The Uber drivers, the Lyft drivers, the first responders, the footy fans.
1: I'm going to give a shout out to It's a Run Crew, man. Everybody out there running in the run community. Soccer is my first love, but you know my side, John, is the running community. So shout out to all of y'all.
2: Hey, man, shout out to everybody in the city. AC Fairhill, who's basically bringing a game of soccer that we love to kids in the inner city who don't have access to play the game at a high level, man. I think it's so important that kids get access to play soccer in this country. So everyone who's doing that and making it easy for kids to play football in this country, shout out to you right now.
0: Absolutely. We're bringing communities together on the global stage, the new world stage, all eyes on the city of brotherly love. And if you're not wearing that LBF, you got to hit the stores, man, real quick. Where else? Where can we shop you real quick? What are the stores again?
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Please check us out on Instagram. 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Q102 Philly, Nico Oso Music, JT Weiland. 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
2: 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We're almost to the weekend. I'm with you this whole hour on everything at La Crystal Rosas, letting you know what's up in the new music world. Alex Warren, Fever Dream.

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She'll be alright. 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

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On the new hit list, I'm Crystal Rosas. Arianators think this one is about Ethan Slater since we found out that they broke up a few months ago. Take a listen. Let us know what you think. Ariana Grande, Hate That I Made You Love.

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1: Hey, bestie, it's the new hit list on everything. We're at new hit list. I'm at like Crystal Rosas. You know, Teddy Swims has hella tattoos. He was joking that he's going to run out of room on his body for more tattoos dedicated to his future kids. Just erase them. You'll be fine to put those there. Here's Mr. Know It.

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1: You're going to love this. A few ways you can still drink, but also burn calories. Mm-hmm. Talk about that next. I could be

0: Q102, what up? It's the V Bros. My name's Mikey V. Got my big bro Frankie V with me and our bestie Gianna. Hey, Sarah, are you going out to any bars this weekend?
1: No, as much as it pains me, I am actually trying to cut back a little bit, mostly just the calories, you know? We're gearing up for summer.
2: Yeah.
1: It's just way too tempting for me.
0: I'm going to throw out the best piece of information you have heard today, maybe all week long, okay? You can go to the bars and have your drinks and actually burn calories. Are you ready for this?
3: What are you, riding a bike?
1: Tell me.
4: Dance.
0: No, but when you check this out. When you shoot pool, you actually burn 103 calories per game. When you shoot pool, burns the calories. The bars that have the basketball, those little pop and shoots, you know, where you can shoot the little hoops.
4: I love that.
0: That's
4: the
0: fun. 205 calories. You play a good game of that with the intensity of it. 205 calories.
4: I sweat when I play that game.
0: Yes, right? So you get an exercise, and as you're drinking, a lot of people like to play darts. People play darts at the bars. You're burning 103 calories per every game of darts that you play. And if you tell somebody a story, like Mikey always says, speed up that story. A long-winded story helps you burn over 60 calories. So you can go to a bar, burn calories while drinking, and leave there with a six-pack.
1: Wow. Good thing I'm a long-winded person. I had no idea it was actually helping me burn calories.
3: Now I do wonder what Gianna was saying, though, like going to a club and dancing.
4: Well,
3: that's got to burn a ton of calories.
4: True story, a few years ago when I was in my club phase, I wore my Apple Watch to a club and I put it on dance mode. That's a setting you can put on the fitness part.
0: Okay.
4: And I burned like 800 calories or something crazy the entire night.
3: So if you have just 8 drinks, that's like a net zero. It's great.
4: I broke even.
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0: 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Got me, Mikey V, my big bro, Frankie V, and Gianna.
1: What is something awesome that happened to you this week?
0: Yeah, Melinda, what is your Friday win of the week?
2: My old boss took me back.
0: In what way?
2: Yeah. So I let, not romantically, okay, like professionally. So I kind of did him dirty and like, you know, found a better job that I thought was better. But no, no, no, my friends, the grass is not greener.
0: It's a good lesson right there.
2: Because you know what? The devil you know is better than the one you don't know.
1: Whoa.

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1: Taylor Swift dropped a brand new song today for the Toy Story 5 movie. We'll break down the song and everything you need to know next.

She'll be alright. 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She will save herself this time. And in fact tonight, she did confirm. 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

0: 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What up? It's the V Bros. Mikey V alongside my big bro, Frankie V and Gianna.
1: Today's a fun new music Friday because Taylor Swift dropped a brand new song that's going to be in the Toy Story movie when the movie comes out on June 19th. The song's called I Knew It, I Knew You. And what's interesting and amazing is that Taylor Swift has been a Toy Story fan since she was 5. So this is a full circle moment from her. And she even uploaded a little home video from when she was 5 years old. Wow. It's adorable. She's dressed up as a little cowgirl because the song is about Jessie in the movie. So it all makes sense. It feels like destiny. And what's even more interesting is that she kept this so secret, her partnership with Toy Story, that the producers and the editors made a version of the movie without Taylor's song in it to show the press, the staff, and everything, because they didn't want it to get leaked.
0: Like the demo or whatever, they're showing it off.
1: Exactly.
0: It was awesome, but she was not in it. Wow.
1: She wasn't in it. And she's done this before. She's filmed music videos in legit silence, so like her background dancers wouldn't leak any information. So,
0: talk about the trust issues there.
1: Yeah, right? I mean, you know, it's Taylor Swift. You really can't trust anybody. So No one saw it coming, but it's finally here again. It's called I Knew It, I Knew You. It'll be featured in the Toy Story 5 movie, and it will be about Jessie, our little doll. It has a pop country feel to it. So it sounds like kind of her old music that's more country vibes, and now everyone's wondering, like, is she going backwards to the country sound?
0: She just might be. We'll be playing that song for you all weekend long. And again, the Toy Story new movie comes out on June 19th.
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0: Q102, Philly's number one hit music station. It's the V Bros, Mikey V, with my big bro, Frankie V, and Gianna.
1: This is great info for Mikey and Gianna, and also those listening in right now that are in relationships, okay?
2: Okay.
1: It happens sometimes. You go on the weekend with high hopes, it's going to be great, and you end up getting into an argument with your special somebody.
2: Uh-oh.
1: Usually over something dumb, and it starts to escalate, right? And that little, maybe like, was Mikey not cleaning the dishes? And all of a sudden, it just, you know, it escalates. There is one simple saying that if you say this early on in the argument, it'll stop the argument instantaneously, and you can move on. Any guesses as to what that little saying is?
0: I know it'll work perfectly.
2: I feel like I know what you're going to say.
0: You are correct.
2: Thank you. Yep, that's what I was going to say. As a woman, that's all I want to hear.
1: It's actually a variation of what Mikey just said, but all you got to say.
0: You are right.
2: You right.
0: You right.
1: You right.
0: You got it.
2: Wait.
1: But they say the four magic words are?
0: I'm wrong.
1: This is according to psychologists. You're in the middle of the argument. It's starting, and you see it escalate, and you just stop and say, I see your point.
0: I see your point. You are right stronger, though.
2: Yeah, it's much better. What about you're right, I'm wrong, and I see your point?
0: Wow.
2: Combine all of them.
1: All of a sudden,
0: Gianna's getting married this weekend now.
2: Oh, good.

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1: We're excited. Friday is finally here.
0: Yeah, Nicole, why are you excited for your weekend?
2: I'm going out with some friends this weekend. We're doing a brewery crawl, and we're going to like three different breweries and just like hanging out between. I think
0: those
2: it's really
0: are dangerous
2: fun.
0: Because you start and you don't realize how much beer you actually drink. You have a couple tastes here, a couple more tastes there. Next thing you got the 12th one, and you're just done.
2: Mm-hmm. And you just want to try everything at each place, and then you're like, uh-oh, tried too many things.
1: Snack in between. That's key.
0: Somebody order a
2: Uber. Yeah, that's key.

0: 2.
1: Run by humans, not algorithms. I mean, if we were AI, we'd be way better at TikTok dances.
0: Guaranteed human.

0: 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My name's Mikey V. Got my big bro Frankie V with me and our bestie Gianna.
1: There's a new drink of the summer.
0: And if you're a wine drinker, oh, you are going to love this pump. This show us all you next.

0: Q102, it's the V Bros. Got me, Mikey V, my big bro, Frankie V, and Gianna. So there's a new trend, Veronica, in regards to drinking this summer, okay?
1: Okay.
0: You're going to start seeing this more often. I don't know if you've seen it yet, but they used to say you could put like a frozen jalapeno in your wine and it would help make it like spicy and it was kind of good, I guess.
2: Oh, yeah.
1: Wow.
0: But that was like so in the past. The new thing to do is a frozen pickle in your Sauvignon Blanc.
1: Oh my God, that sounds disgusting. No,
2: yeah, I don't know how I feel about that one.
0: So the trend is actually popping up on TikTok and Instagram. It's super simple. Like it or don't like it, they say to try it. You toss sliced frozen dill pickles into a glass of chilled wine. It's got to be white wine. Yeah. And some will even add a little splash of the pickle brine juice as well, some added punch. And they're saying it's good. They're saying it's like a pickle back, but in wine form. So kind of they say it'll help your hangover before you even get one. Plus, they say the salty mix with the sweet is such a great thing.
3: I can see. I mean, you do pickle back shots. And then also people put like olives in martinis.
2: Yeah, like they also have pickle martinis. So I'm not going to knock this. And I'm going to try it, I think.
0: Promise.
1: I'm going to go have one right now.
3: You flipped the script quick.
2: Yeah.
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6: Niall Horan is here. 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

0: Q102, Philly's number one hit music station. What up? It's the V Bros. Mikey V alongside my big bro, Frankie V and Gianna. So, Jessica, there was a question asked, okay?
1: Okay.
0: It was, what is a normal thing that you're able to do daily, but suddenly becomes stressful when somebody's watching you do it?
2: Oh.
0: And there's a bunch of different things on this list, but any guesses as to what the number one thing is?
1: I mean, for me personally, it's cooking.
2: Yep, that was my answer.
1: Like, I am an amazing cook, and I will be, like, the first one to say how amazing I am. But when someone's, like, watching, like, all of a sudden, I get very in my head and self-conscious.
2: Yep.
0: Another one for me is... Yeah. If I'm ever driving and there's a police officer behind me, I can be doing nothing wrong. But I'm like, oh my God, did I do this? Did I do that? Yep. Am I sober? I'm sober, right? I'm like, yeah, it's noon.
3: It's so funny.
0: those are actually both on the list. They're not number one, though. And if I tell you number one right now, you're going to totally agree. So the number one thing that came up when the question was asked, what is a normal thing you do on a daily basis, but suddenly becomes stressful when people are watching you do it? Number one thing was parallel parking.
2: Obviously.
0: You can swoop on in, but the second there's somebody sitting right there on the sidewalk watching you, it becomes like bumper cars. Like, you were so close to smacking both those cars without even trying.
4: There's one time I was trying to parallel park.
2: No.
4: And a couple of guys were watching me. I could tell they were watching me.
2: Yeah.
4: I ended up going back home.
2: Yeah.
4: I'm not doing it.
2: I believe that.
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1: What is the best thing that happened to you this week?
0: Yeah, Brooke, what is your Friday win of the week?
2: My dog came home.
0: Oh, wait.
3: Came home?
0: Well, yeah, where did your dog go?
2: Well, my dog was missing for a couple days.
0: Oh, my God.
2: Posted signs all over the neighborhood, and she just came back. Like,
0: oh,
2: I guess
0: wow. I love that. I mean, that's the biggest win we've had of the week, period. That's
1: awesome.
0: I wonder
1: awesome. What the dog was doing. Like, I wish there was a little camera on the dog to
0: the
1: see.
0: The dog was getting crazy. All right, well, we're happy the dog is back. Enjoy some quality time with

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1: It is time for Finish the Lyric.
0: It is the first Friday of June, which is National Donut Day.
1: Yes!
0: The first Friday is always National Donut Day when it's in June today. So these are all songs that after you eat that donut on National Donut Day, they'll help you burn calories at the gym. This is a playlist for you to burn calories.
1: Okay.
0: At the gym. Here we go. We'll start with our very own Mikey V. I need you to finish these lyrics.

0: Yeah.
1: I said, let me love you.
2: Let me love you.
0: Yes.
3: On the treadmill, you burn some extra calories off of that one. Yeah.
0: You put
3: his
0: soul
1: really
0: into
1: like
0: it.
1: Feel like a workout song to me, though. But
3: yeah, on the treadmill. How about this one? Yeah.
1: Let me love you.
0: Yeah.
3: Robin. Over to Gianna.
0: Yeah.
3: This will help you burn some calories at the gym after eating that free donut on National Donut Day. Finish these lyrics. Lady.

0: Don't you worry, don't you worry, child.
1: Don't you worry, child.
0: Yep.
2: See, you got that on the treadmill. You're burning up that donut. Look at that. Boom. Calories being burned.
0: I've heard all these in spin class. I'm not going to lie.
2: It worked. Now, this one's actually when you're in the dressing room, the changing room at the gym. You have this song in the background. You feel good about yourself no matter.
3: There's a theme song to the changing room. But
2: there is. After eating that donut, it doesn't matter if you put on some calories, Mikey, because you sing this song.

0: Don't you wish your girlfriend was hot like V?
1: Oh! Okay.
2: Don't you wish your girlfriend was like me.
1: Okay.
0: Sing that in the change room measure.
1: He really did that.
0: He really did.
3: Okay. Are you impressed or disappointed?
1: I have no idea how I feel about that right now.
0: Don't you wish your girlfriend was hot like V? Okay, we finished strong. Songs that make you feel good at the gym to help you burn off that donut you had today.

0: what?
1: You don't know you're beautiful.
2: Oh, man. Okay. Have you noticed they do play that song at the gym a lot? Like, and I feel like people get in good moods.
1: No.
2: I don't know.
1: I've never heard One Direction at the gym. I'm sorry.
0: So you're saying, Frank, you can't DJ your next spin class?
2: No. One more time, Mike. One more time.
0: Hot like V.
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6: 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You love going out to the pub, but you build a pub at the house.
7: Yeah, that's a bad idea.
6: Well, so...
8: Yeah, that's like a great idea,
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7: 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It sounds great on paper.
8: Yeah.
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0: 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My name's Mikey V. Got my big bro Frankie V with me and our bestie Gianna.
1: There's a way to tell if your coworkers hate you.
0: Oh, this is cool. I'll get you up to speed on this so you can try it out on Monday. Excited to share this with you next.

She'll be alright. 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And in fact tonight, she did confirm. 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

0: Q102, it's the V Bros. Got me, Mikey V, my big bro, Frankie V, and Gianna.
1: So, Mikey and Gianna, I want to run down this list with you real quick.
2: Mm-hmm.
1: This is actually good for those listening in because you can figure out as well if your coworkers like you or not.
3: Uh-oh.
1: Yeah, some signs that your coworkers can't stand you. Number three on the list of signs, they avoid eye contact with you. When you see them in the hallways, they turn their head the other way and just keep on walking. They don't want to even see you.
0: The only time me and Gian do that is when we can't stop laughing.
2: Yeah.
0: There'll be moments when we just can't get together and laugh so hard. We have to put blinders on so we don't look at each other.
2: I rotate my chair backwards. Like, actually. Yeah. Okay, so we're good on that one. We all look at each other.
1: Signs that your coworkers can't stand you. Conversations stop when you enter the room. Everybody's laughing and talking. You walk in, it just goes dead silent.
0: That's always the most awkward thing. You can tell they started another conversation. Like, yeah, it's nice out today.
2: Yeah.
1: Yeah, you definitely were talking about you before you
0: So, how are the kids?
2: Awkward.
1: Your hair looks good. And the number one sign that your coworkers can't stand you.
0: Here we go.
1: When you say something funny and you know that they should laugh and they don't. They just look at you.
0: Tough.
2: Happens sometimes. Only when I'm having a bad day, I don't laugh. Okay? That's it.
0: I'm like, come on, G, that was funny.
2: No.
1: Yeah, Mikey will say some stuff in studio, and Gianni just gives him like a blank stare.
2: If I'm having a bad day, okay?
0: So you are admitting that we're funny, though.
2: Yeah, I guess. Right, we're laughing.
0: You can test this on your coworkers on Monday.
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0: Q102, Philly's number one hit music station at the V Bros. Mikey V, my big bro Frankie V, and our bestie Gianna.
1: We love it. Friday is finally here.
0: Erica, why are you excited for your weekend?
2: I have a hot date. And I know that sounds like old, but like he's really hot. Like he's like just
0: So how did you meet this guy?
2: I was at the gym. Oh. I was working out.
1: Okay. Wow.
0: Did you approach him or did he approach you?
2: No, he approached me when I was on the elliptical and we're going on a date tonight.
0: Well, that's motivation for anybody going to the gym this week if you're debating hitting on somebody at the gym. They always say don't do it. Apparently it works, Erica.
1: Yes.
3: All right.

0: Q102, Philly's number one hit music station. What up? It's the V Bros. Mikey V alongside my big bro, Frankie V and Gianna.
1: There's a way to tell if your boyfriend or girlfriend is cheating on you.
0: And you can find out this weekend, even tonight. We'll let you know how next.

0: Philly's number one hit music station, Q102, is the V Bros, Mikey V, with my big bro, Frankie V, and our bestie, Gianna.
1: Trisha, are you a fan of haunted houses?
2: Yes. Oh, my God. Yes. 100%.
1: Gianna, you are, right?
3: Of course.
1: Did you know, and I just saw this randomly today, I don't want to share because I didn't know it, but did you know that the White House is haunted?
2: Well, that's not a surprise.
3: I was going to say, I fear that I would assume so, and I think I've seen this before, but I forget. Like, exactly haunted with what, Frankie?
1: Yeah. So there's several reports of ghostly appearances and eerie sounds. Now, the most common ghost at the White House is the sighting of Abraham Lincoln.
3: Wow.
1: He's been spotted by the First Lady Eleanor Roosevelt. Now, the Queen of the Netherlands and Winston Churchill, they've also, their ghosts have popped up randomly. Said they've been seen by people there. And other ghosts have been spotted, Andrew Jackson, Abigail Adams. So they are saying throughout the White House, if you were to ever walk around, there's a good chance you could get spooked out by a ghost.
2: Like, I wonder if they actually see him with the hat, or is it without the hat?
3: Oh, right. You
0: know? Definitely with the hat. That's classic Abe Lincoln.
3: Yeah.
0: Next
3: they
0: time,
3: should do seance. With
0: it. Next time I'm at the White House, I'll keep an eye open for my buddy Abe.
3: Okay, right. Casually at the White House, Mikey B.
2: There he goes.
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7: 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Yay! 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

She'll be alright. 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And in fact, tonight, she did confirm. 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
9: Yeah, you know what this is. Yeah, you know what this is.
0: Elvis Duran in the Morning Show.
2: Yeah, it is. Come on in here. It's Friday.
5: Yes.
2: It's Friday.
5: It's Friday.
2: I'm sorry. Did you hear me? It's Friday.
5: Yay!
2: It's Roll Your R's Friday. Hey, welcome to the day. It is Friday, June 12th. And here we go. Good morning, Danielle.
5: Good morning.
2: Good morning, Scary.
10: Hello.
2: Good morning, Froggy.
11: Good morning.
2: Good morning, Nathaniel.
12: Buenos dias, Elvis.
2: Good morning, Danielle. Good.
5: Oh, you said that, but hi again.
2: I did? Oh,
5: yeah.
2: God. All right, I'm sorry. I forgot I said good morning to you. Anyway, I hope you're ready for the weekend. Oh, good morning, Danielle.
5: Morning.
2: I see Scotty B in Master Control. Hi, Scotty.
13: Hi, good morning.
2: Now, Gandhi is with us. We see her, but we don't hear her.
5: No.
13: Yeah.
2: She is in where? Charlotte? Where is she?
12: I believe so.
13: Yes.
2: We believe she's in a studio, a city somewhere. We don't know where she is. And we're trying
13: she's
2: to get her
13: in Charlotte, North Carolina.
2: Oh, we love Charlotte. Anyway, we'll get her on in a minute. Hey, well, welcome to Friday, the day after the kickoff of World Cup. Give us the scores from the big game, Danielle.
5: So last night, Mexico beat South Africa 2-0. That was like the big game yesterday. There were two games, but the other one no one was talking about, which is sad. But anyway, and today we have the U.S. Tonight, 9 p.m. So it's going to be fun. Canada plays today, too. Yeah.
2: All right. Well, there you go. World Cup is happening. Yes, Ricky, I do. I do, Ricky. I really do want it. Remember this?
5: Yes.
2: This is the song that brought him back onto the map years ago after his Menudo retirement.

0: you really want it?
1: Yes, I do. Thank you, Ricky. Or as they say in Pig Latin, Icky Ray. I don't know where that came from. Hey, welcome to the day. So Gandhi is in Charlotte in a studio. They can't get it to work, but I'm looking.

0: you, but we can't hear you. So I'm trying to tell you in sign language, we're trying to call you.
1: It's hard to read the sign language, but my dad says seeing me and not hearing me is the best version of me.
0: Well, you know what? I'm agreeing with Daddy.
2: And she can't. Voicemail? Let me see.
0: She's trying to call me.
1: No, I hear you.
2: Oh, there.
0: Oh, there you are. It's so funny. So I was telling everyone listening, because we have three listeners, as you know,
1: that
0: we can see you, but we can't hear you. So I'm trying to tell you in sign language, we're trying to call you.
1: It's hard to read the sign language, but my dad says seeing me and not hearing me is the best version of me.
0: Well, you know what? I'm agreeing with Daddy. Hey, you're in Charlotte for a wedding, and we thought that this hookup would work. You're at an iHeart studio, and I can't believe engineering at iHeart isn't working. It's kind of unusual.
3: Crazy.
1: You know, there were like 1,000 emails back and forth, and everybody was super helpful and friendly. And yesterday, they were like, "We're good to go. We're waiting to test with you, New York." And then New York never replied. So I don't know what happened.
0: Oh, well, okay. Yeah. Well, let's go back. That's unusual. Usually, the New York crack engineering team is always on it.
2: Yep.
1: Yeah, you know, I don't know. But then someone said they tested at 4:30 this morning and it was good, and then clearly it was not. So I've done everything I could to get the day off, and it's not working.
0: Well, all right. Well, but you made it into the studio, so I guess we don't have to charge this up as a vacation day.
2: Right.
0: So you made it in. You get paid for the day. You're good. All right.
1: Yay. Well, hold on. Hopefully it works soon.
0: I'm going to get on with the show, but we'll check back with you in a minute. So would you just sit tight? We'll have you on before noon.
2: Oh gosh, that's nice.
0: All right. So there's Gandhi just sitting out there in Charlotte. What a beautiful place to be sitting. Hey, Roseanne is on line 6, our first caller of the day. She's already had quite a morning. You think Gandhi's having a bad morning? Hey, Roseanne, tell everyone what's happened to you so far this morning.
4: Oh, so I wake up to a clogged toilet, I have to fix that. Yeah, that's the greatest. I'm just grateful it didn't overflow because that would have been quite.
0: Okay, clogged toilet. Check. What else?
4: Okay. All right. So I'm a teacher, so I have to fill my Stanley up with ice cold water on this terribly hot day. And my water filter isn't working from my $2,500 refrigerator, you know, because, you know, you spend $2,500 on a refrigerator, you expect fresh water. But
0: you expect it to work. Absolutely.
4: So I had to fix that. This is all before 5 a.m., by the way. I have to get to work early today because I'm in a show. I'm a teacher, by the way. And
0: Wait, back up. You're in a show. Talk about that.
4: Yes. Oh, it's hysterical. I'm playing the Wicked Witch, and I have quite a laugh. And I have to, like, you know, add my own little spin to things and make it fun.
0: Aww.
2: That's so cool.
0: Today's going to be the best day. Look, I bet you talk to the best of Broadway stars, actors, actresses. They have days like this. They have clogged toilets. But you know what? When you're on that stage, you've got to perform. You've got to be that wicked witch. You've got to be the best damn wicked witch ever.
2: The show must go on.
4: Thank you, Danielle. Exactly.
0: Yeah, forget about your toilet. Yeah, so who clogged the toilet? What do you think went down there to clog it? What do we think?
4: I don't want to know.
0: Yeah, you know what? Sometimes we eat way too much fiber.
2: Oh,
0: I'm just saying.
2: Why am I picturing her standing there with a plunger, dressed with green makeup, cackling?
4: No, the makeup's not on yet.
0: Even wicked witches have clogged toilets. Well, look, Roseanne, it's going to get better. It has nowhere to go but up. What do we have for our friend Roseanne? Come on, don't be stingy here, Nate.
3: Sounds like you've had a bad day there, Roseanne. How about the full Elvis Duran apparel line? So the next time this happens, you can at least look good while you're working on it, okay?
4: That is awesome. Thank you so much.
0: All right. Break a leg there, wicked witch. Have a beautiful day, a beautiful weekend. Thanks for being a teacher. We love you. We love everything about you, Roseanne. Hold on one second, okay?
4: We love you, and you always put a smile on our faces. Take care.
0: Oh, thank you. But as far as the contest of loving each other, we win. We love you more than you'll ever love us. So there. But have a great day, Roseanne. Well, this is where we usually go to Gandhi for three things we need to know. She can't do it, but we'll just listen to her bed. You know, I've never really listened to this. Every time we play this, she's talking. I don't hear it. Now we can hear it.
3: Yeah, it's a good beat. It's got some good rhythm.
0: Turn it up, Scary. Can we send this to John Summit, have him remix it? All right. Okay, well, there you go. That's what we listen to when Gandhi's talking.

0: Scary, can you get off the phone? We're doing a show.
1: Oh, yeah.
0: Scary,
1: I'm doing a show. I'm patching Gandhi through Zoom so she can hear us on Zoom and we can hear her.
0: No, okay. We'll get to her in a minute. Okay, right. Are you guys, Scary, the screen is all messed up here. I can't see anything.
1: I got you.
0: No, I don't think you do.
2: Come again.
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3: Is Mercury in retrograde?
4: 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We gotta look.
3: Sure seems like it.
4: Yeah.
3: I mean, everything's falling to hell. We just heard that, Q102 in Philly, their entire building is without power.
4: Yeah.
3: So people are texting and wondering where we are.
4: Let's see.
3: The screen behind Scary is supposed to have the Elvis Duran Morning Show logo. Now it says it has the iHeart logo.
5: It just switched on its own.
3: On its own?
5: Yeah. Yeah.
3: This place is falling apart.
4: So it is Gandhi, not in retrograde. What?
3: Well, it sure seems like it.
4: June 29th.
3: Gandhi is in our Charlotte studio. We had her connected earlier, but now we had to find another way to connect her. She's on Zoom now. Is that what you're doing?
5: Yeah.
3: What are you doing?
5: Hi, Gandhi.
3: Hi.
6: Hi. Hello.
3: Oh, there you are.
6: Yes, I can hear you guys perfectly. It actually sounds really good. Good job bootlegging it. Someone's coming in here to try and figure this out ASAP. So.
3: Okay. Well, I don't know. Maybe we shouldn't mess with it. All right. So Q102 in Philly is out. Roseanne called, our first caller of the day. Her toilet is clogged.
4: Okay.
3: Okay. Add that to the list. Can you text me now? What is going just god-awful wrong in your life? I think Mercury could be in retrograde, even though it doesn't know it is. Text me at 55100 if your texter is working. So there's that. It's Friday, though. I'm in a great mood. Look at that.
4: Friday. Yeah. Exactly.
3: So, Gandhi, whose wedding are you in Charlotte for?
6: My cousin Pooja. And I'm so excited.
3: So don't tell me this is one of those big, fabulous Indian weddings.
6: Yes. So every family wedding of mine is a big, fabulous Indian wedding because we're all Indian.
3: So you just call it a wedding?
6: Yes. We call them weddings. Yes.
4: That's it.
3: It's like Danielle, when I asked Gandhi out for dinner, I said, let's go have Indian food. She's like, well, I just call it food. Oh, you're right.
4: That is true.
3: We don't say, let's go out for American. What are you having? We're having American. What would that be? A cheeseburger? You know, I don't know.
6: Yeah.
3: Hot dogs. So a big, 3-day affair? Is that how long this is going to be?
6: Yes. Yeah, so they can go anywhere from, 3 to 7. My sister didn't want that, so she did a quick 2-day, and my cousin's doing 3. So yesterday we did some stuff. Today is the Sangeet, and tomorrow's actually the big wedding.
3: The what? Wow. Today's the what?
6: The Sangeet.
3: Okay, what do we do there at the Sangeet?
6: So it's a really cool ceremony. I mean, it's not even like a ceremony. It's a big party where all the different friends and family show up, and the gift you're supposed to give is a gift of art in some way. So you can sing, you can dance, play an instrument. You're just supposed to present something from the heart, and it gets really, really cool.
3: Wow. Danielle, how come we are never invited to Indian weddings?
4: Because
3: weddings.
4: I went to a Pakistani wedding recently, and that was a big party too. They do a lot of the same traditions, and it was amazing. And everybody looked gorgeous, and they did the henna on their hands, and the food was incredible.
3: Yeah, we need to be invited to one of these.
4: Yeah,
3: come on. We'll be the token white people.
6: My other cousin just got engaged as well, so I will see if everyone can come to her wedding.
3: Right. What's the currency in India? What's it called?
6: A rupee?
3: A rupee. That's right, rupee.
6: Rupees.
3: Did they do the rupee dance?
4: Oh, my God.
6: No, there's no rupee dance.
4: What is that?
3: It's like the dollar dance we do.
5: Oh. Hello, lady.
3: Hello.
4: That's an Italian thing, the dollar dance, right?
5: Yeah, it'd be the rupee dance.
3: But money is
5: a
3: rupee dance.
5: Yeah. Just a different country.
3: Yeah. Danielle, it's a joke. I'm kidding. There's no rupee dance. I would love to do the rupee dance. All right, so what else is going wrong? Someone here needs a new roof. The roof is leaking. I'm off for the weekend. Vacation starts now. Oh, good for you. It rained inside my car. I got my windshield replaced. They didn't seal it right.
4: Oh.
3: Yeah.
6: Oh, no.
3: Someone else calling, texting, saying it's Friday. Calm down. It's going to be okay. You're right. It is Friday. It's going to be okay.
4: Mm-hmm.
3: All right. We're still trying to figure out how to connect Gandhi through the regular way, but we can hear her now. So what do you think?
6: Well, yesterday, I remember you saying, doesn't it feel like Friday? It should be Friday. And we should have just taken that cue and called it a week.
3: Well, too late. We're here.
4: No, it's still very early. We still could do that.
3: We're in.
4: We're in.
3: But here's an interesting text, and it kind of puts things into perspective. My mother had a stroke 3 weeks ago.
4: Oof.
3: And she's waking up today.
4: Oh,
7: wow.
3: She's starting to wake up. Okay. Does that put things into perspective?
4: Oh, yes.
6: Absolutely.
4: Yes.
3: All the best to you and your family. All the best to you and your family. Let's get into the horoscopes. Who's doing them?
9: It's Scotty B and Danielle Monero.
3: Oh my gosh, what a pair. Mm. And I was just talking about Danielle. Okay.
2: I have a pair. Look. Yeah. Sorry.
3: Okay, here we go.
4: Really? Put those right. away, please.
3: Okay.
2: Move on. All right, if it's your birthday today, you share it with Chris Young, Robin, and Jesse Reyes. Gemini.
3: Yeah. Ooh, yay, Jesse Reyes.
6: Yeah, I love her.
3: We've got to play Jesse Reyes today. We keep promising we will.
2: Gemini, your attention is being pulled in too many directions. Make a list and focus on what actually needs to get done. Your day is a six.
4: Hey, Cancer, reach out to someone you've been thinking about. The conversation could shift your whole day. Your day is an eight.
2: My fellow Leos, if a plan isn't exciting you, it's okay to sit this one out. Your energy is better spent elsewhere. Your day is a seven.
4: Hey, Virgo, don't let one small thing throw off your entire day. Reset. Keep it moving. Your day's a five.
2: Libra, work around a problem, not with it. You'll be glad you did. Your day is a nine.
4: Scorpio, take a step back before responding to something that could be misunderstood. Timing matters today. Your day's an eight.
2: Sagittarius, stop getting in the way of your own greatness. Step outside your comfort zone. Your day is a nine.
4: Capricorn, burnout is near. It's time to take a breather. Give yourself some time to relax. Your day's a six.
2: Aquarius, a change in routine will do you a lot of good. Your day is an eight.
4: High Pisces, give yourself permission to slow down. You don't have to be on all the time. Your day's a seven.
2: Aries, you're getting what you need without having to push for it. Let things flow. Your day is a nine.
4: Taurus, do something spontaneous to rid yourself of past habits. Your day's a 10. And those are your Friday morning horoscopes.
3: You know what? I put the call out there. I said, text us. Let us know how your Friday is going. Just to see if everyone else's Friday was kind of messed up. You should see what people are saying. Have you read the text, guys?
7: Yeah. Mm-hmm.
3: Look at this. No issues. Life is good.
4: Oh, that's good. That's
3: or,
4: a good one.
3: I'm exhausted. What a week. I have good news. I paid under $4 for a gallon of gas today. Oh, look at that.
4: That's a good.
3: Someone else. I'm getting my period in 4 days. Okay. Mallory in West Virginia went to bed last night, discovered a snake in her garage, was afraid to go to sleep. So she put duct tape under the door that goes to the garage. She doesn't know where the snake is now. She's afraid to go downstairs and make coffee.
4: Oh, boy.
3: Look at this. There's so much stuff that's going on. But you know what? Life is good. If you're breathing, if you like Uncle Johnny used to say, if you wake up in the morning and you don't feel wood, meaning you're in a coffin.
4: Yeah.
3: You're okay.
4: That's a good thing.
3: It's true. Are you guys ready for your Friday?
6: Yeah.
3: Let's go.
1: Elvis Duran.
9: Clap if you think she should suffer.
1: Elvis Duran in the morning show.
10: Hey, it's Gary Jones. 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
2: It gets to you when you're like actually on the phone.
1: Elvis Duran in the morning show.
3: Hey, I got a challenge for you. If you're not into soccer, world football, whatever you want to call it, World Cup is exactly what's going on. It kicked off yesterday. Why don't you just like dabble in it and see if you start to get excited about the enormity of what's going on around the world?
4: Yes.
3: It is big. I mean, you know, just like the Olympics. The Olympics kick off. It's a great thing. It's a global thing. And I love that part about it, even more than the sports itself,
4: yeah.
3: The sports themselves or whatever.
4: You know what else I think you should do? If you can find a local bar that celebrates and champions your team or the country you come from, and if they're playing at the Cup, being surrounded by everybody and the excitement, it just makes such a difference.
3: You know, and you would know. And you know what? You had me at local bar.
4: Yeah.
3: I'm in. Whatever. What are you guys watching? Okay. Soccer. Let's watch. Anyway, so Mexico won, kicking it off yesterday.
4: Yep.
3: And this weekend, there's going to be a lot of bars with a lot of people screaming at the TVs. And go out and get into it. And another thing about the World Cup, the music. We've got Shakira, this Jesse Reyes song. You know, I think she is singing this song in Canada today at a World Cup event,
4: yeah,
3: right?
4: Yeah, the Canada-Bosnia game kicks off at 3 p.m. Eastern time. So she's going to be singing it, for their, like, opening ceremony.
3: So Gandhi,
5: yes,
3: she ran into the room the other day. We've got to play this Jesse Reyes song because I know you love her.
5: Yeah, I'm just obsessed with her in general. And the song, if you listen to all of the songs that they're releasing for the World Cup, they all have a really similar theme. There's like a little bit of Afrobeat in there, and it's a dope song. She's teamed up with a woman named Eliana, who's an incredible singer as well. And Jessie's birthday is today. She's performing today, and she just dropped a new album today. And I'm telling you guys, she's incredible. I'm obsessed with
3: her.
5: I creep her on Instagram. Yeah.
3: You're a creeper. You actually tried to DM her, and she didn't DM back. Huh?
5: Yeah, so then I just post on her posts every single day. I reply to them like she's my friend.
3: If someone out there knows, it's a lot like she's my friend. If someone out there knows Jesse Reyes, would you please tell her to give us a call? Thank you.
5: Yes, please.
3: I'll play your song for you after we do whatever it is we're about to do. What are we doing?
6: The Danielle Report.
3: The Danielle Report. So Danielle, you do as Nate said, the Danielle Report.
6: Yeah. The Danielle Report.
3: You do that, and then we'll play Jesse Reyes. We'll play her official FIFA World Cup 2006 song.
4: Sounds good.
3: Coming up. All right, Danielle, you're up. What's
4: going
3: on?
4: All right, I'm going to actually kick it off with Scotty B for a minute because I have cereal news kicking off my report. K-pop Demon Hunters has a new cereal out, so now you can eat breakfast with your favorite K-poppers. Go ahead.
7: Yes, for a limited time, General Mills is releasing Huntrix Peach Mango Lucky Charms and Saja Boy's Secret Flavor Cinnamon Toast Crunch. So we don't know what that's going to be. It's a secret.
3: And sounds awful.
7: It might be. I'm sure the marshmallows are great, though. It's at Walmart stores starting June 29th and then nationwide July 20th.
4: Oh, I cannot wait to try it. Can we try it on your podcast?
7: Yeah, we should be getting it soon.
4: Okay, good.
3: Peach cereal?
7: Peach mango, yeah.
4: Might be good.
7: They had peach Cheerios. Right. Remember, those were great.
4: We'll see.
3: Why not just eat a peach or a mango?
7: That's what I'm saying.
3: Artificial. Don't you love how I just kind of crapped all over your story?
4: Yeah.
3: All right, back to you, Daniel. What else do you have so I can
4: all
3: crap
4: right,
3: on that,
4: so
3: too?
4: Olivia Rodrigo fulfilled a dream of hers last year when she headlined Lollapalooza, but she went on and there was somebody very important that wasn't watching her when she performed. That was her mom. And here's the reason. Her mom is a big fan of Korn, and Korn was performing at the same time as Olivia Rodrigo. So her mom skipped her show to go see Korn. How crazy is that?
3: Korn with a K. Love them.
4: Yes, not Korn. Well, the other Korn is not performing, I don't think.
3: Oh, no, it does. Back to you.
4: That is true. Okay. By the way, Olivia Rodrigo referenced her partial deafness in the song What's Wrong With Me from her album that just got released. She admitted in an interview there's quite a lot that's wrong with her. She said, I'm 60% deaf in my left ear. So if you tell me a secret, make sure you go over to the right. So there you go. Let's see. Travis Kelce attended last night's Songwriting Hall of Fame ceremony. Of course, Taylor Swift arranged for a private jet to fly him from Kansas City, where he spent the week in mandatory minicamp training with the Chiefs. And the family's mothers sat side by side because soon they're going to be related to each other. So cute. Dwayne Johnson, he had a little bit of a scare. He thought he had testicular cancer. He underwent an ultrasound April 13th, and that morning he was actually scheduled to promote Jumanji 3 with Kevin Hart and Jack Black. He said he went through the entire 24 hours not knowing what was going to happen, but he said he is okay. He found a really painful lump on his left testicle, went right to the doctor, and it turned out it was a reproductive tube that became plugged with fluids that began to pool.
6: Painful.
4: Yeah, is that painful?
6: Yeah. I had that.
3: You know what?
6: Once.
3: And guys, you should check yourself.
4: Yeah,
3: of course. really should check yourself. When you're in the shower in the morning, just kind of give it a little you know. And that's how Alex found out he had testicular cancer.
4: And thankfully, Alex is good now. So thank goodness he caught
3: it.
4: Yep. What are we watching? Well, there's a lot of soccer or football, whatever you want to call it, this weekend. Today, you've got Canada, you've got the U.S., Bosnia and Paraguay, all going out of two games, and a lot of opening ceremonies as well. Tomorrow, there are four games. Then Sunday, there are four games. So a lot of stuff. And remember, if you can't watch, the iHeartRadio app has it where you can listen to them and you can stream them. So make sure you do that. You also have the Knicks and the Spurs going at it tomorrow night, game 5 of the NBA Finals. We still have game 6 of the Stanley Cup Finals going down this weekend. So there's a lot of cool stuff. Also, Bonnaroo live stream day 2. There's a special Toy Story 30 years and beyond. There's a lot. And of course, if you go out to the theaters, Disclosure Day is out. People are loving this one, so you may want to go out and see that. I know our boy Juju Green, he'll be on with us later today to talk about it, and he loved it. So go and see that, and that is my Danielle report.
3: Good God, so much going on.
4: I know,
3: another
4: there's a lot.
3: Day full of stuff. So Gandhi is in Charlotte at her cousin's wedding, and how exciting. A whole weekend of fun, but we can hear you loud and clear. All right, so Jessie Reyes, talk about her.
5: All right, Jessie Reyes is one of the biggest girl crushes in my entire life. She's a singer. She's incredible. She's got a new World Cup song out. She's performing at the World Cup today. She's got a new album out today, and it's her birthday. She's wonderful. I'm telling you, go listen to her music. She's awesome.
3: All right, so is this song called Illuminate or Illuminate?
5: I think it's Illuminate.
3: Illuminate would be fun, but this is Jessie Reyes, and this is Illuminate.

0: Jesse Reyes. There you go. Another official World Cup song. You like that?
1: Yeah. Yeah.
2: Sounds good.
1: That's hot.
0: Excellent. Hey, it is Friday. It feels good. It's Friday. If you're listening to us online in Philly, you know, Q102, the station is out. Their building has no power whatsoever.
1: None.
2: Wow.
1: Zero.
2: Oh my
0: None.
2: Gosh.
0: Just another day with another list of BS going on. Okay, so I can hear Gandhi in the background. We're trying to get her connection from Charlotte working.
2: Yes.
0: Can you hear us?
2: I can hear Hello. You guys perfectly.
1: Oh, yep.
0: Well, you're just really low. You got to get close to that mic and speak loudly.
2: Hello.
0: All right. You got to talk into the mic though.
2: Mic check, 1, 2.
0: There you go.
2: Okay.
0: It's called mic technique. Check.
2: Well, they're like, it's so good. There's my laptop, then there's another computer and a microphone, and I don't know where I'm supposed to be doing things right now.
0: Okay, you're in the microphone now, but it's really low. So,
2: okay.
0: And I kind of like it.
2: Rude.
0: I'm sorry, did Gandhi say something? Oh, I can't hear her. Oh, I'm moving on. All right, we're going to take a break, try to iron this crap out, but it's okay. It's Friday.
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6: All right, so we're having the best day ever. So Gandhi is in Charlotte at her cousin's wedding. And so we had her connected to our iHeart Charlotte studio. And then we heard another show come on. It's the Woody and Wilcox show that's in Charlotte down the hall from her. So we were listening to them. They sounded really great.
7: Yeah, they sounded good. I was going to steal their topic. I don't know.
6: What was their topic? Do you remember?
7: It just sounded very interesting. Like maybe we should use that.
6: We should rip them off. We rip off everyone else. Yeah. Now we're going to rip them off. Well, here's the thing. But there was a lot of echo going on. It was like a big mess. I was loving it. How come I'm the only one in this company when things get messy and sound like crap? It's fun.
27: Because you're not called upon to fix them.
6: Okay, good. Well, it's not my job. But, you know, this all started during COVID when we all had to go home and we all had to try to test our microphones and things, and nothing ever worked. It was funny as hell. You know, I don't know.
27: It was funny.
6: All right, but now it's quiet. We can't turn around because apparently they're doing a podcast at the Woody and Wilcox show, and they're cursing.

0: But we don't hear them now. Where'd they go? Right.
1: Because they're on the other channel. I could put them on if you want.
0: Well, I missed them. They were great.
2: Everybody at the same time.
0: you're hearing them right now?
2: I'm hearing you. I'm hearing both of them. I heard Scary Chewing earlier. They're all gone.
0: So, yeah, we don't hear them anymore.
1: Well.
0: But Gandhi, did you hear about the topic they were talking about?
2: What did you say?
0: Did you hear the topic they were talking about?
2: Yes. Yeah. Froggy got it right earlier when he said they're talking about both of them hooking up with the same person.
3: Yes.
0: But not at the same time.
3: No,
2: not at the same time. I think they just found out inconveniently.
0: How can we get them on our show?
2: I mean, I could go down the hallway and see what's happening down there.
0: What if they're in a podcast?
2: From that studio?
0: I don't know. Go find out. I think Eric, your engineer in Charlotte, said they are there, I think.
2: Eric, are they here?
4: They're here. Yeah.
2: They're here. Okay. We can go find them.
0: Oh, God. We got to talk to Woody and Wilcox about this. They're my new favorite show.
2: Yeah.
0: Okay.
3: I wonder which guy they hooked up with first, Woody or Wilcox?
0: We'll know. But isn't Wilcox a woman?
3: Yes. Yeah. But I'm wondering who hooked up with who first.
2: I don't think they're talking about Woody or Wilcox. I think they're talking about the woman on the show and another dude hooking up with the same guy. I don't think it's either one of the
0: hosts. Oh, no. See, that's different. Never mind. We'll find out.
5: He looks pretty straight to me in the pictures.
0: You're determining someone's sexuality by their picture?
5: Yeah, Danielle, he looks straight to me.
2: Either of those guys are into guys.
6: He looks pretty straight to me.
3: All right, hold on. So, Nate, straight. If you saw a picture of Elvis, you would go, oh, no, that guy looks gay?
4: Elvis looks gay.
0: Well, so do you. Well, you do, too.
6: That is true.
5: Elvis, you dress really well.
0: Please.
1: That dude's straight as an arrow.
5: Yeah.
0: Okay, look. I know. 100% straight. But people ask why we call Nate Straight Nate, because people think he's gay. We're doing that to let you know he's not.
5: Well, it's not a foolproof
2: thing. Yeah, but
5: Nate
2: looks like he could be gay. Neither of these guys look like it.
5: Yeah.
0: I don't know.
5: This is be straight.
2: Eric said one of them looks like a pit boss, like a barbecue pit boss, and that's accurate.
5: Yeah, he kind of looks like Guy Fieri.
6: Yeah, he's got that look.
0: Okay.
6: Yeah.
0: All right, we'll move on. He wears his sunglasses on the back of his head.
5: Yeah, I guarantee kind of
2: thing. Does he wear sunglasses on the back of his head?
5: Yes.
2: Yes. Yep.
0: Okay, yep. He's straight. Gay guys would never, ever do that.
5: See, that's what I'm saying.
2: Would never, no.
0: You know, it reminds me when he wears Tommy Bahama. It reminds me when I was a kid, my mom said, I know what you're doing. I have eyes in the back of my head. Well, she's like a straight man. She's got sunglasses in the back of her head. So is Q102 in Philly back on yet? Or are they still off?
5: No. We were told we were supposed to get the update at some point, and it hasn't come through. Mm. This is
3: the power's off in the building. Everyone of their computers are off and they're down. Every one of them.
0: Right. So that's what's going on. So if you're listening to us on digital, maybe you can hear us. If the power's off, I don't know how that works. I'm not going down that road. Someone just sent a text in saying Nate is a closeted homosexual.
5: Oh, okay. I could be.
0: Well, could be.
5: Can I ask a gay man, can you be so far in the closet you don't know you're gay? Is that
0: I guess. I've never been so far in the closet, so I can't answer that.
5: You got gay friends, though.
0: I don't look, you know, it's all up to you. It's all in your head and in your heart and your mind. You know if you're attracted to the same sex or not. And just because you are doesn't mean you're gay. You could be bisexual. You could be anything. I don't know. Everyone's different.
5: Here's a question. Like, as a gay man, do you find every man attractive or only certain?
0: No. Okay. No. Not at all. You know, here's how you answer that question. It's the same question you would ask you.
5: Yeah.
0: As a straight man, do I find every woman attractive? It's the same exact thing.
6: Oh, okay.
0: And the fact that someone as smart as you just asked that stupid question kind of makes me go,
5: I guess.
0: Because you're smarter than that.
5: Yeah, no. It kind of goes to that deserted island thing, right? Like, if I had to, would I? And for me, I do find certain men very attractive, so.
0: But do you want to have sex with them? Okay, all right. Well,
6: Chris Pratt?
5: I'd let him do things to me. I don't know if I would do stuff to him.
0: Oh, okay. All right. We're getting somewhere here. By the way, you know, we have a mountain of complaints coming in. Stations are not working. We can't connect Gandhi. Now we heard that KC101 up in New Haven played Friday by Rebecca Black. Oh, and we're getting complaints.
1: This is painful. I cannot believe you're playing this song.
6: Well, at least it's Friday. You got the day right.
0: Thank you, Danielle.
6: That's a good thing.
0: I know, but I don't know. I'm just letting you know, whoever's in charge of KC 101, that they don't like that song. I don't like that song.

0: also, can I make my apology for World Cup? Because
1: yeah, you do. Yeah, and you really pissed off the South Koreans.
0: Yesterday, yes, Korea, South Korea played the Czech Republic, and we said it was one of those games.
2: That was a crazy game, too.
0: Yeah, so it was 2-1, and South Korea won, so congratulations to them. So I apologize for not reporting on that and for saying something that it wasn't an important game. It was an important game.

0: 545-5979.
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15: Okay, I'm trying to get Andrew to come to the studio. Okay, let me just tell you what's going on in the background. This has been the most incredible morning so far. I would pay to work here if we had more mornings like this. All right, so Andrew's not in?
16: I don't think he's in, no.
15: Oh, he's not?
16: No. I just talked to him. I didn't see him.
17: He's not in the building.
15: Okay. Oh, he's not here. Never mind. Hold on. Text Andrew. Hold on. Oh, sorry. I didn't know you were home. Bye. Send. Okay. Okay, so let me get this straight. Gandhi is in Charlotte in the iHeart Studios. Mm-hmm. And we heard another show coming through her line to us. And it was a girl and a guy talking about hooking up with the same guy. So Eric, the engineer there, said, oh, that's Woody and Wilcox, the show down the hall. I went, that's weird. So Woody and Wilcox hooked up with the same guy? What? So we went online and looked at their photos. They don't look like people to be hooking up with guys.
17: Woody is as straight as an arrow.
18: Oh, yeah.
16: Okay. Exactly. Both of them are.
15: So then Scary realized it's not Woody and Wilcox down the hall. It's a file playing on his computer here in New York. From the WUT podcast, which I did some investigating. It's, what's the name of the podcast?
16: What's your type?
15: Yeah, what's your type?
16: Mm-hmm.
15: And they were talking about hooking up with the same guy. So we thought that was from Charlotte. It was from here.
16: Right.
15: Are you with me?
19: Yes.
16: Yeah. Yes.
19: On board.
15: I got to listen to this podcast. It's fascinating.
16: Yeah. They're fun. Her name is Sarah Hartshorn, and she was on America's Next Top Model. I actually had her on my podcast not too long ago talking about all of the ins and outs of that show, and now she has her own podcast. Yeah, she's great.
15: So they used our studio yesterday?
16: Apparently. They use our studio all the time, I think.
19: Yeah.
15: Okay.
20: Everybody uses our...
16: Yeah, I think a lot of podcasts are recorded in there.
20: Yeah.
19: A lot.
17: Yeah. We're like the three bears in here.
15: Yeah. Who's been sleeping in my studio?
16: Exactly. Yep.
15: All right. Okay. Well, I think we don't like that.
17: Amen. How long we've been saying this for forever? I come in.
15: I didn't know that. If Gandhi's doing a podcast in here, that makes sense. But if it's someone else, okay, that's gonna. Stop. All right.
19: Everyone gets a turn, Elvis. Everyone takes a turn in this place.
16: Ooh, are we about to change the locks?
15: Well, no. It's, you know, we all know how it's happening. Okay, we'll fix that.
16: Okay.
15: We have 45,000 studios in the building. Why are they all coming to our studio?
19: It's the biggest.
15: Okay. Sure. How many people do they have?
16: I don't know.
21: Two? See, Elvis, that's what happens when you have the biggest one. That's how it works.
15: I know.
16: Yeah.
21: I don't know that problem. I've heard about it. I just know. Wow.
15: This is the first time in my life I've experienced having the biggest one. Yeah, Nate, you're the executive producer. Tell him to stop.
17: I have a proposal. We need a doorman. We need somebody at the door.
15: We need a doorman.
16: Yes.
17: That controls entry and exit of this facility.
20: Well, wait a minute. It does lock at 12 o'clock.
17: It don't matter.
15: Well, no.
20: And you have to have an ID to get in.
15: I know, but it's someone within our show who's bringing them in.
17: Yeah, the call is coming from within the house.
15: Yeah, the call is coming from within the house. Mm, all right, we'll get to that. All right, moving on. Now, good God, we've been on the air an hour and 22 minutes. So much fun.
17: This is amazing. We haven't talked about the Knicks once.
16: Oh, man.
15: The Knicks. We got to talk about the Knicks. Okay, so this weekend, Scary, I am totally believing in your theory. We need to just go ahead and win it, even though it's not at home.
19: Yeah. I do not want to wait. I take the chance. Oh, we got to win on our home court. Doesn't matter. 99.9% people see it on their screens anyway.
15: Done. Yeah. So they need to win it on the road in San Antonio.
19: Yeah, take it in five games. Get it over.
15: I agree. Okay. So we're in the World Cup. You know, they kicked off yesterday. Did I tell you about eating boy kibble last night? That was fun.
20: No.
17: Delicious.
20: What was that?
16: It sounds so dirty.
15: It sounds
21: really
15: dirty.
21: It really does.
15: No, boy kibble. It's, you know, you've heard of girl kibble, right? Or women kibble or women food. There's another
16: girl
15: term
16: dinner.
15: For it.
16: It's girl dinner.
15: Girl dinner. Well, it's the equivalent. Yes. So what it is, guys who, you know, want like a big protein filled meal that's easy to put together. You can actually make a big pot of it and separate it in, you know, servings for the rest of the week. I made that last night and I am addicted to boy kibble.
17: I think there should be a restaurant, Elvis, that serves nothing but boy kibble, different variations of it, because yours looked pièce de résistance.
15: Close, yes.
17: Amazing. You had vegetables in there, you had protein, Everything. Some sort of saucy syrup.
15: I did have a saucy syrup in my boy kibble. Here's what, you know, rather than a restaurant, maybe the boy kibble truck, maybe?
16: Oh,
17: where they just ladle it out.
15: Yeah, all you need is a ladle.
17: Yeah.
15: Now, okay, so I did ground beef in my boy kibble. Excuse me, ground beef. I roasted up some chopped up sweet potato, and I put that in there. And there's some peas, and I chopped up some garlic and onion, and all sort of some chili crisp, and it was full of everything. Anyway,
21: nice. Now is it soupy or is it dry?
15: No, it's dry. It's not dry. It's like
17: it's scoopable. Yeah.
21: Okay. Oh.
15: It's like the same consistency as the sloppy Joe stuff you put on a bun, like that consistency.
21: Okay.
15: All right.
21: Okay.
15: So it's thickened, unbelievable.
16: Oh, that sounds delicious.
15: I can't get enough.
21: Put some hot sauce on it. It'd be real good.
15: I put hot sauce in there too. I warmed it up. I put orange marmalade in there. I put everything.
17: It was the saucy syrup. Yeah.
15: Who's in? Boy kibble.
19: Listen, I'm in on it.
16: I'm in.
19: Can I
16: lobby for a brand, like a rebrand of it? Does it have to be called boy kibble? Can we call it like man food or man meat?
20: Yeah, because kibble sounds like dog food.
19: I don't like the word boy.
16: It's the boy I have a problem with. I think man meat is better than boy kibble.
19: Man meat?
21: Man meat.
16: Yes.
15: Well, man meat can be just as titillating.
20: Right. Yeah, because boy meat would not go over very well, guys.
16: But it doesn't sound as illegal as like boy kibble sounds like there's something wrong with it. But man meat, you're like, oh, set me up.
15: It doesn't sound illegal until you think it sounds illegal. It's really in your head.
16: Yeah, yeah.
20: Yeah, but kibble, I'm sorry, sounds like dog food.
17: But that's kibble? What kibble is. It's just a bowl full of nothing, like just granular particles. Yeah.
15: Dogs can't own the word kibble. Well, kibble is all-encompassing.
19: But when I picture boy kibble, I picture a guy on all fours in a collar, sticking his head in a dog dish, going, nom, nom, nom, nom, nom, nom, eating boy kibble.
15: Okay. Okay.
19: And being whipped by someone.
15: Okay, let's be very clear. That's what your mind is seeing.
19: That's where it goes. Boy kibble.
16: I prefer man meat. It was good. I think we should just go with that.
15: Okay, kibble. Let me look at it. Kibble, a dry, pelleted food, most commonly formulated for pets.
16: See?
15: Like dogs and cats. Okay. Anyway.
17: But it's not like man meat, because you've got vegetables in there, you got some grains, some syrupy sauces, you got a lot of stuff in there, so you can't really call it meat. It's like it's kibble.
15: Okay, here's kibble. This just in, I got an idea. Don't worry about it.
16: We need to come up with a name for your food truck.
15: Garrett says we should call it Dude Chow or Fella Flakes.
16: Ooh, I like Fella Flakes.
15: What'd you have for dinner? Yes. I have some fella flakes. Anyway, whatever it is, it was really good. I enjoyed making it. I enjoyed eating it. I'm still enjoying it today. It's full of protein. It's full of everything I need. It's good. But my problem is I'm going to eat the whole pot because it's so great. So there's that. And then can we talk about my gummy?
16: Oh.
15: I'm experimenting with different THC gummies so I can sleep gummies, right?
17: Mm-hmm. Mm-hmm.
15: I took one last night. And I don't remember going to bed. I blacked out. This thing was too much. And as a matter of fact, I told the guys during the song, I woke up and all my Amazon packages that came yesterday were opened. I don't remember opening them. I didn't open those.
16: Oh, my God. What else did you do?
15: I don't know. Did I call anyone? Did I text anyone? Let me check my text messages.
20: But did you get a good night's sleep? Because that's...
15: Absolutely.
20: So that's what it's all about.
16: No, how did you know?
15: It hit me hard.
16: Yeah.
15: It only had 1.5 grams of THC in it, or milligrams rather, right? Which isn't that bad, is it?
16: 1.5? No.
15: No. I don't know.
16: Well, 1.5 milligrams is not bad. If it was 1.5 grams,
15: it was not grams. It was milligrams. I'd be dead.
16: A little bit more.
15: Anyway, I'm gonna experiment with it again tonight. See what happens.
16: Maybe I'll take one now. It would be like a joint and a half. So it's not out of the realm of possibility that you had 1.5 and maybe that's what knocked you out.
15: Yeah, well, woo.
16: Yeah.
15: Anyway, let's get into the three things.
16: Okay.
15: We need to know. I'm going to go have another bowl of protein.
20: I like that.
16: Protein.
20: Protein. I like that one.
21: Protein is good.
19: That's the one.
15: What are you eating? What are you eating, Froggy? Are you eating protein?
21: Protein.
19: Protein bowl.
15: I need a good spoonful of protein.
19: Yes. Oh my God.
15: Okay, we got to move on. Into the three things we need to know live from Charlotte. It's Gandhi. Hello. Gandhi, what's going on?
16: All right. The U.S. Park Police are investigating the Washington Monument where the numbers 8647 appeared etched in the grass on Thursday. Images taken from the top of the monument showed those numbers, which were apparently created from dead or discolored grass. The Trump administration has argued in the past that that term could constitute a threat against the nation's president. The Department of the Interior called the message deranged vandalism, adding that anyone who makes the threat against the president will be found and held accountable. Interestingly enough, the largest IPO in history launched today, courtesy of SpaceX. The deal could make Elon Musk a trillionaire. The reusable rocket company is planning to sell more than 555 million shares of the company for $135 a piece. It values the company at more than $1.7 trillion. As CEO, Elon Musk will still retain more than 80% of voting power. That's how it's going to be for him. The shares will be listed on NASDAQ under the sticker SPCX. And finally, Waymo is pursuing an aggressive expansion plan with a new subscription tier called Waymo Premier. Elvis, you love Waymo, right?
15: I love Waymo. Right. Did you see the photo that the video that Froggy sent us yesterday? The little dog in the front seat of a Waymo car being driven around town.
21: It was a dog taking a Waymo.
16: The dog should be in the driver's seat. That's the thing I want to see. It looks like the dog's just driving a car around town. The service is going to cost $30 a month, and it targets avid users in some of the most popular markets. According to a blog post from the Alphabet-owned company, the new subscription tier is invite-only to start for select riders in San Francisco, L.A., and Phoenix. So, Elvis, you're going to have to wait a minute, and those are your three things.
15: Well, we took that Waymo in Miami. Down in where were we? We were in Coconut Grove.
16: You were in Miami.
15: That thing was fun. Froggy, how much fun did we have in that Waymo?
21: We were laughing like little schoolgirls the whole time. We were cackling laughing.
15: It was the best night ever. I want to get on a Waymo and just ride endlessly around town.
21: If you remember when we got out, we tried to book another one, and because of the rain, it was closed for the next day and a half. We couldn't book one.
15: I know. If it rains, they don't work. Anyway, there you go. Thank you, Gandhi. That was fabulous.
1: They wake me up.
18: I like the morning show.
15: Oh my God, are we on?
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2: All right, Garrett.
3: All right.
2: Garrett's here with his phone tap. I want to see what you've brought into us.
3: Okay.
2: It's like sometimes you open your front door and the dog has brought you like a dead rat.
4: Oh, yeah.
2: Or the cat has brought you a dead bird.
3: Mm. Well, I present a great present.
2: Well, they do it because they love you. Let's see what dead animal Garrett is going to leave on our doorstep.
3: Let's see how much I love you today.
2: I really have pumped this one up. What's your phone tap all about?
3: All right, so Kyra wants to play a phone tap on her dad, Malik. So Kyra just started driving, and dad has been worried about his daughter's driving ability since day one, all right? So Kyra's going to start the call to dad, saying she got into a little car accident. I just so happen to be the other driver of the accident.
2: Oh, boy. Okay, so let's see what happens in today's phone tap.
5: Hello? Dad, I got into a car accident.
6: Did you call the cops?
5: No, I didn't call the cops. I didn't know what to do. Some guy hit me, and I don't know. I talked to him, and now he's saying...
6: Where are you? Maybe I can pick up for you. Where are you?
5: I'm on the side of the road. There's no street signs. I don't even know how...
6: Where are you? Tell me, where are you?
5: I don't know. There's no street signs. There's trees, and there's no sign. There's like a stop sign, but there's no street sign. I don't know where I am.
7: Yo, I'm getting out of here, all right? So you going to fix this or no?
5: Put him on the phone. Put him on the phone
6: right now. I
7: want to
6: speak to him.
5: Excuse me, sir. My dad's on the phone and he wants to talk to you.
7: Yo, hello. Who's this?
6: Yo, I'm the father. Will you hit the
7: Yo, your daughter was in my way. I was coming down the road.
6: Who are you calling?
7: You. So here's the story. I was driving in my 89 Toyota Corolla. I got hit up. My push notification went off. I scrolled over to see who it was. And next thing I know, I sideswiped your daughter's car.
6: Okay. So did you call the cops?
7: Nah. But...
6: You gotta call the cops, man. The least you can do for me right now, change your insurance, but you're still on debt. I want our insurance right now.
7: I got no insurance.
6: What do you mean you got no insurance? You gotta call yourself in the car and then you have no insurance.
7: I've been driving for 20 plus years with no insurance.
6: I don't give a shit, man. I don't give a shit. You better give her an insurance. Make sure you take that plate number.
7: How am I supposed to fix this?
6: You're not supposed to be driving without car insurance. Who the hell are you, man?
7: Yo, I'm gonna be late for work because of this, all right? I don't care, man.
6: I don't care. Who's from the other side of the phone, man? Because it got me outside right now.
5: Daddy's getting in his car. What do I do? I don't know what to do.
6: Daddy's in the number right now.
5: Daddy doesn't have a license plate number. What the hell?
6: You gotta do something. You gotta do something. Do not let him in.
5: He's leaving. What do I do? You want me to stand in front of his car?
6: Yes, stand right in front of his car. Don't move. I'm coming right now.
7: Malik.
6: I'm coming right now.
7: No, Malik. My name's actually Garrett from Elvis Duran in the Morning Show, and you just got phone tapped.
6: You're kidding me. Carl? Why are you doing that to me?
5: Because I wanted to play a joke on you.
6: Oh, Jesus Christ. Wow.
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0: This is Jana Kramer from Wind Down with Jana Kramer. 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
8: Like, what's that noise?
9: Oh, sorry, that's me.
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8: I don't know. You know, I woke up this morning with a little bit of a gummy hangover.
15: Yeah.
8: I think the whole world is kind of hungover. We're getting the weirdest text today. So many people text us. It's hard to keep up with all of them. But they just go so fast. But every once in a while, you'll catch one. And you're like, what? Then I started digging deeper. I started looking at other texts from people. And I see that our listeners as a collection, there's something weird going on. Mm. Something in the milk ain't clean. You know what I'm saying?
15: Oh, yeah. No.
8: Yeah. May I read some of these to you?
15: Yeah, please.
8: Okay, someone from Erica 201 in Jersey said, someone just said F on the radio, and it was loud as hell. Did someone just say the F word?
15: No. I don't think so. No.
8: Not here. Someone said, hey, I mean this in the nicest way. Please, enough of the World Cup talk. Mm. I hardly doubt many people are interested in that.
15: Oh. What?
9: It's called World for a reason.
8: Yeah, there's a lot of people.
9: 48 countries. Yeah. Right. Of course people are interested.
8: We don't have to debate them. I happen to disagree with them in the nicest way.
9: Yeah.
8: Okay. We will continue to talk about the World Cup, okay? People giving me more recipes for boy kibble. Protein.
16: Protein bowl.
34: Protein.
8: The protein bowl. A nice protein bowl. Thank you for those. I don't know. It's just, did someone just fart?
16: No, I stretched. Sorry. It was not a fart.
9: Are you sure it didn't slip out?
8: I heard a fart.
16: No, I will. Listen, I'm a performer. When I fart, you will know.
8: Froggy's one of those guys who lifts his arm and cranks it down when he farts.
16: Yes, I'll do the truck pull. I'll lift my leg, make a face, the whole thing. I'm going to give you the whole kit and caboodle.
8: You should be so proud.
9: Oh, my God.
8: Let's see. What's going on in the real world? I mean, is there traffic? Is this really a Friday? It feels like a Saturday to me.
16: Yes, yeah. It does.
34: Yeah, it does.
16: It does, 100%.
9: So why are we here, guys? What are we doing?
16: Well, Danielle's been trying to get the day off since Thursday.
9: You're right.
34: Well, stop it. I feel like summer Fridays have kicked in for a lot of offices. People are leaving early to go out east or down to the shore. True. And schools are now ending.
9: That's
34: so
9: it.
34: Yep. And next week, a week or 2 weeks from now, New York City public will end.
8: But okay, so we give up? We should not do a show?
9: Cheers.
16: I think that vibe carries through to the people that are still working. You know what I mean? We're stuck here, but you know, we have the mentality of not
9: stuck. I know, Nate.
16: Stuck here? You know what I'm saying.
9: Wait, you know what might make sense though? Because you know how many people get stuck in traffic on the way to like the shore and different places? So I think one of us should leave early on Fridays and head down the shore and do a live show from the car to say, hey, I'm stuck in the traffic, blah, blah.
34: I'll volunteer. Elvis has done that before.
9: No, you don't like that? You have done that before. Remember?
8: And that was years ago. What, Gandhi?
2: No, I have some friends in from out of town, and they said that the traffic getting into the area was insane last night.
9: Oh, yeah. Traffic and was horrific yesterday.
2: Yeah, I'm getting alerts from my building talking about they're closing down all the streets around me because there's going to be some FIFA festival parade. And yeah, it's going to be a wild weekend. I'm excited.
8: So I'm learning more about what happened to me while I was passed out cold with my my THC laced gummy. Just try to sleep. I'm taking gummies just to try to sleep. By the way, the name of this company, someone was asking for it. I'll tell you the name of it. Feels, F-E-A-L-S. Have you heard of the Feels gummies?
16: No.
8: F-E-A-L-S. Anyway, so yeah, it's 1.5 milligrams of THC. And I found out there was a storm last night. Was there a storm?
16: Yeah. Oh, my gosh.
2: Yeah.
8: What?
16: Yeah.
8: I slept through the storm? Really?
16: It woke me up.
2: Lightning and thunder?
34: Oh, the lightning was intense. Mm.
16: The rain was just, it was hitting like machine gun bullets on the wall. It was insane. Well,
9: wow.
8: Big Daddy slept right through that.
9: Yeah, I didn't hear it either.
16: Woke me
8: up. What else happened? What else happened while I was asleep? Text me now. What happened while I was asleep? 55-100 is the number. All right. So no, we're not going to give up, even though we're turning into the summer months. We've been doing this show for 30 years. We've been doing it for 30 summers, or this is our 30th, whatever. We know how to maneuver through summer. It's different than winter. It's different than the other seasons. I get that. But in the words of Nate, we're stuck here.
16: Yeah, we're stuck here. I don't know how to say it.
9: Nate, that's not really nice.
16: We're stuck here. We got to work.
2: Like, of all the places and all the jobs and professions, I don't think we're stuck. This is great.
16: No, think about it, though. I mean, we have to do a show, right? And I don't mean stuck here physically, but we're stuck doing this. We got to do this. This is a service. Other people, they're doing
2: it. You don't have to be.
16: They're waking up in their undies right now, and they're opening their laptop to pretend they're working from bed, and they're not really working. You know, that's how that works.
2: But then they have to pretend that they're working for 8 whole hours at a job that they might not even like.
16: Yeah.
2: We love this.
16: Pretending they're working. Great. But we have to come in.
2: That's what you do.
16: We have
2: to come in. You pretend to work every day.
16: Yeah, so do you. It's great.
3: So do you. It's great.
8: I'm not even pretending to work.
9: Elvis just admits.
8: I've made a career out of like just kind of sitting here. So it's kind of good. They pay us to come in here and just be stuck here. Okay. Mm-hmm. Worst places to be stuck. So Gandhi is in Charlotte for her cousin's wedding. And and as you call it, a wedding. Danielle and I call it an Indian wedding.
9: Indian wedding, yeah.
2: It is an Indian wedding, yeah.
8: I've never been to one. I'm dying to go to one. I don't know. So that's why I keep asking Gandhi to marry me so we can just do it already, you know?
2: Oh, I will absolutely do that. Because just because you have a wedding doesn't mean that you're married. You have to do all the legal stuff, right? So we could have a wedding like once a year if we wanted to.
8: That's a lot. I mean if we're going to pay for it. I mean, I'm going like to do a 3-day, maybe 4-day extravaganza where you got to wear all the clothes. People have to go to the shops and buy the Indian garb, whatever it is.
2: Okay.
8: I'm in.
9: I'm not doing all of that if you two are not really married. Sorry.
2: What?
9: You need to say this is going to work.
2: So we're going to demand it.
9: We're going to live like married people.
8: Nah.
9: Okay.
8: We're not going to have
2: what
8: sex
2: is
8: with
2: that?
8: Each other. I promise.
2: That is living like married people, right?
8: Yeah. Not having sex.
9: Not in everybody's house.
8: Ask Froggy. He knows.
16: Yep.
8: Text. Elvis, are you torn with which basketball team to support because it's Texas and NY? I'm originally from Texas. I am a New Yorker, and I fully support the Knicks. I was a Spurs fan for many years when I lived in San Antonio, and that was fun. But no. It's all blue and orange, or orange and blue. Which way does it go? Let's see. What'd you do last night? People texting in. I farted. Okay, good. Great. Oh, good for you. Okay. While you were sleeping, I bought a flight to San Antonio. Oh, I wonder why they're going there. Let's see. I looked out my window 1 minute, saw the storm, looked out another minute, and my neighbor's house was gone. Good God.
9: Oh,
8: this is what happens when I'm sleeping.
9: What?
8: Houses are blowing away.
2: Where was that?
8: Let's see. I don't know. Area code 347. That's here in this area, isn't it?
9: Oh, my gosh.
8: Elvis, I'm a teacher and finally on summer vacation. I know I have summers off, but I would much rather have a job that I enjoy going to. Okay. There you go.
2: Yeah.
8: Here in Indiana, we had several tornadoes come through last night. Wow. Okay. Well, you know, a lot of people were up while I was asleep. Go figure. I'm not taking another one of these until at least 8 o'clock tonight. So what else? What are you guys doing this weekend? Anything good, Danielle?
9: Yeah, we have Deanna's bridal shower this weekend. It's not a surprise. I'm not ruining it. So that's exciting. My niece has a hip hop dance recital, and it's always so much fun because it's that type of music. And we're just going to be watching World Cup all weekend. We've got all the games mapped out that we're going to be watching. So we're excited. Mm-hmm. Yeah.
8: What about you, Gandhi? You went the weekend wedding. I guess that's officially your weekend.
2: Yeah, big weekend. But I'm actually back early Sunday morning. And I have some friends in town. So that'll be fun to do some stuff with them while they're there, too.
8: What about you, Frog? What are you doing?
3: Going to see Chris Stapleton and Lainey Wilson tomorrow night at Raymond James Stadium.
9: I want to see Lainey. I'm so jealous.
8: Yeah. Lovely. What about you, Scary?
34: My buddy Will is having a little rooftop party tomorrow, a little rooftop barbecue. And he's got a big screen up there. So we're going to watch the Knicks. Hopefully take Game 5 and put this thing to bed.
8: Yeah. Okay. What about you, Straight Nate?
16: I'm going to be on the streets of New York City when the Knicks win, and I will be part of the mayhem. You heard me.
8: Huh? The mayhem.
16: Okay, the mayhem that will ensue when they
3: don't,
16: win.
3: Don't get beat up.
2: Do it.
3: Don't get beat up.
16: I'm not going to get beat up, but I will, you know.
34: Flip a hot dog cart.
16: Yeah.
8: Do it. You know what? One of those nut carts, you know, they roast the nuts.
34: Nuts for nuts.
8: Yeah. Well, go flip a nut cart.
2: That sounds like you're threatening someone or like telling them off. Go flip a nut cart.
8: We are officially New Yorkers this weekend. So what was it J-Lo said about her definition of a New Yorker? And she is a New Yorker.
2: Yeah,
8: so keep in mind, it's coming from a New Yorker. What did she say?
2: She said the only way to be a New Yorker is if you were born in one of the 5 boroughs, and that is it. It doesn't matter if you've lived there for 70 years. You're not a New Yorker if you weren't born there. So people started getting irate about it. I mean, yeah, they were really upset because they're like, okay.
8: I disagree with J-Lo.
2: Right?
8: I disagree with that.
34: Same.
2: In many ways,
8: Well, New York was built on this melting pot theory. People moved in from other countries. That's what New York is about. But J-Lo... she thinks that we're not New Yorkers, some of us.
2: Yeah.
8: Okay.
2: And then people are like, wait, so if you're born there and then you move when you're 1 and you live in another place the rest of your life, are you a New Yorker? What about the people who are from upstate? Are they not New Yorkers? This is very strange.
9: Well, they're upstate New York, so they should be.
8: Well, J-Lo, you don't think I'm a New Yorker? I don't think you have any talent. How about that?
2: Oh, wow. Roasted.
9: Wow.
8: Have you seen her new movie?
2: Yeah. I gotta say that was a rough watch.
8: Actually, I love J-Lo. I think she's very talented when it comes to singing. I think she's great. Let's go around the room. And she's a great dancer. Mm-hmm. And she looks freaking awesome. She's beautiful.
9: Yep. Yeah.
8: But I am a New Yorker, so.
2: Yes, you are.
8: I mean, Danielle, you're a New Yorker. Am I a New Yorker?
9: Yeah,
8: now?
9: I definitely think you're a New Yorker. I've been here a long time.
8: I've been here almost 40 years. Yeah.
9: There are people who come over here when they're little kids and, you know, whatever. I think my husband's a New Yorker now. Yes, he came from the UK, but he's lived here more than he's lived there. You know,
3: not according to J-Lo. Nope. No,
8: Send him back. Drain the swamp. Drain the swamp.
9: Send him back.
8: All right, let's go around the room. Let's see what's on the mind of people in the room. And there's a lot of people in the room. Well, you know, can we start with our guest, Scotty B.? Let's go around the room. Oh, I totally surprised him.
9: He didn't know
8: Scotty
9: he was the
8: B.
9: guest.
16: I didn't know he was the guest
9: today. He was all shocked.
8: He's in such a good mood. I wonder why. What's up, Scotty? What's on your mind today?
5: Well, then I didn't know I was doing this. I'll tell you what I'm doing this weekend.
8: Okay.
5: My girlfriend Megan and I are driving to New Hampshire to see Darius Rucker and George Burge. Very excited. We're going to go see a country concert in New Hampshire.
8: It sounds awesome.
5: Yeah.
3: That's awesome.
5: Well, she's always wanted to see Darius and Hootie and the Blowfish. Never had the chance. And this is as close as we can get. So we're going there.
8: I got to say, I've known you for how many years?
5: Oh, God. 31?
8: 30-something.
5: Yeah. 31.
8: I've never seen you as happy as you are today.
9: Aww.
5: Yeah, I don't think it gets any happier than this.
9: I really don't.
5: I'm at peak happiness.
9: Aww. And Megan's happy, too. I saw her in the hallway just before, and she seems happy. Yeah. You haven't pissed her off yet. It's good.
5: No.
8: What's up with all this... happiness. Cut it out.
5: I'll tone it down.
8: Okay. Hey, Froggy, what's on your mind today?
3: I need you guys to tell me who's right and who's wrong in this case.
8: You know, you do this 3 times a week, by the way. There's always,
3: you're right.
8: You're always wrong.
3: Not this time. So our new doctor's office that we're going to here in Tampa, we were outside of there, and they had like, they must have 100 plumeria trees, which is like the trees you see in Hawaii. They've got the flowers that almost look plastic, but they're real. Well, you can supposedly cut a root off and just put it in the ground and it will grow. Yesterday, we went by there to drop off paperwork. Lisa's like, bring your trimmers. I'm like, why? I want to cut part of the root off to put one in the ground. I'm like, no, that's stealing. I'm not going to go to the doctor's office and cut a root off and bring it home. It even, there's signs in the parking lot that says it's under surveillance. I'm not doing that. That's theft, correct?
9: Yeah, I kind,
2: what
9: of,
2: if you ask?
9: I kind of agree with you.
2: Ask them if you can.
3: Well, the building management isn't there. It's the doctor's office. I'm not going there and stealing anything.
9: And
3: no,
9: she wants you to take part
2: the flower.
9: Wait, she wants you to take part of the root, though, you said?
3: Yeah, like cut it out, like cut a piece off of a tree that's in the ground and take it home.
9: Well,
3: no.
9: If it's just a piece that's hanging.
3: No.
8: Okay, you're actually right for once. Absolutely.
3: Thank you very much. That's stealing. No, I'm not going to jail for that.
2: I agree with Lisa. Get the flower.
8: Oh,
2: it's good for the
8: Gandhi.
2: Earth.
8: Do not listen to Gandhi, ever.
2: It's good for the earth. You want more flowers, more trees. You can have more bees around to feed. It's a good thing. It's just a flower. You're not killing it.
8: You're stealing it.
3: You're stealing it.
2: Just ask someone or leave a note. Hi, I took part of your flower. If you want it back, Gandhi, let me know.
8: I don't know. You know what? The more I know Gandhi, the more I'm afraid to turn my back to her. Right. Like, oh, my God.
3: Thank you. Thank you.
8: Speaking of Gandhi, Gandhi, whatever. What's on your mind today?
2: Hello. All right. Danielle, Froggy, and I were just talking about this off the air. So the World Cup is in town. That means you're going to see tons of people from tons of places. 48 countries are in the United States. And that means there will be jerseys, people representing all different places.
8: Love it.
2: Do not be the person who yells at them to go back to where they came from. They are here because we invited them for a reason. And that is a crazy thing to do. They're our guests. They're going to go back when they want to go back, but they came to support our economy and see a beautiful thing happening. The World Cup is a huge deal. Don't be that person. That's crazy.
8: Here's an idea. Don't tell anyone to go back to their country, no matter why they're here.
9: Right.
2: Or not. Yeah.
8: We actually had a text from someone who was wearing the Mexico jersey at Target yesterday, and someone told them to go back to their country.
9: Yeah,
8: are you kidding
2: me?
8: That's
2: insane. That's a crazy thing to do. Don't be those people. Enjoy it. Invite people and treat them well, and it's nice.
9: I told
2: it's
9: you great to have yesterday. It was someplace, and there were people with four different countries represented on their kits, on their jerseys. It was the coolest thing. They were all talking about the matches and how excited they were. It was awesome. That's what it's all about.
3: Yeah. Well, let's go back to United Texas. States. You're not a New Yorker, according to me.
2: Exactly.
8: J-Lo told me to go back to Texas. Thank you, J-Lo.
2: Back to where you came from.
8: People are texting in saying it's not stealing. Take a branch. Take a branch. Plants can be propagated. Take a branch. But you know, they said that she wants the roots too, though. That's different.
3: What if everybody in town went and propagated that plant? They had no plant left.
2: Imagine how pretty the town would be.
8: Gandhi. How can you argue with that? Okay, moving on.
9: Oh my gosh.
8: Danielle, what's on your mind today?
9: So yesterday I pull into my driveway and on my lawn is a 10-foot inflatable Messi holding a soccer ball, and it says Lowe's. It says Lowe's on the front because I think he's sponsored by Lowe's.
8: Tell him to go back to his country.
9: Yeah, exactly. And I said to my husband, he's like, we're going all out in this house. So I mean, my house is so decked out for World Cup right now. There is soccer stuff everywhere. It's last night he was hanging an England flag in the living room. And I
8: where do you guys keep all this stuff?
9: I can't. We have so much tchotchke. We are like tchotchke family. And I walked downstairs and yesterday I was like, that looks pretty good. Like I'm like, I love this. So we decorate our house where we buy something cool everywhere we go. Doesn't matter if it matches. If it means something to us, it's in the house. And that's what it's all about. Who cares? So
8: if you ever come in and say your house is messy, it literally is messy.
9: It really is. You're right. It is. So we're loving it. And actually, the neighbors were so excited that he was on the lawn yesterday. They were very happy to see our 10-foot messy standing on the house.
8: You better thank God you don't live in an HOA neighborhood. Because they would.
3: For sure.
8: You would have been killed by now. Nope. Scary. What's up with you today?
34: I just want to wish my dad, Tony Scary, a very happy 80th birthday.
9: Tony!
8: Happy birthday!
34: Tomorrow's his birthday, and I know he shares it with our friend Greg T and your husband Alex.
9: Oh, yeah.
8: Oh, my God. Tomorrow's Alex's birthday. Thanks for reminding me.
3: Oh, no.
9: Okay.
8: Kidding. But happy birthday to Tony.
34: Yeah.
8: Happy birthday, Greg T.
9: Yeah.
8: Happy birthday to Alex.
9: Happy birthday.
8: What's up with you today? Straight Nate.
16: Today's a big day. National Jerky Day. What's your favorite dried meat, Elvis?
9: Oh.
8: God, I have so many.
3: What's his name?
8: So many. I have so many dried meats on my mind. I would.
16: A little turkey jerky.
8: I love a good turkey jerky.
16: Yeah. Mm-hmm. Yeah, a little beef jerky. You can jerk pretty much anything. So do yourself a favor and get yourself
8: jerk
16: some
8: your meat.
3: You can jerk any meat if you want.
16: Dry out your meat and just jerk it. And have a good time. It's so good. It's such. It's so full of protein. You don't realize that. Put it in your protein bowl.
8: I'm gonna chop up some jerky. Put it in my protein bowl.
16: Yeah, there you go.
8: Wow, this is the strangest day ever. I feel like maybe I'm still asleep, and this is a nightmare. This is a All right, let's. Three things we need to know. Is that what we're doing here? Let's do three things we need to know from Gandhi, live from Charlotte. Thank you to everyone in Charlotte at the iHeart Studios for taking care of Gandhi today. All right, three things. What's going on?
2: All right, Iran's state media says no deal has yet been reached on any peace with the U.S., but that there's a possibility it could happen. President Trump announced yesterday that he had canceled planned strikes in the area because a deal was imminent, to the point where he said it could be signed as soon as this weekend. The man accused of killing a Minnesota state lawmaker and her husband pleaded guilty to federal charges yesterday. We remember this story, right? Vance Bolter was charged with shooting and killing Minnesota Representative Melissa Hortman and her husband Mark. State Senator John Hoffman, his wife Yvette, and their daughter Hope were also injured in a separate shooting. The judge accepted the recommendation from the government of two consecutive life sentences plus 40 years. And finally, a family of four was rescued after a ride malfunction at Six Flags St. Louis left them stranded over 100 feet in the air. Does it seem like this is happening more and more lately?
9: Yeah, it does. It's kind of crazy.
2: Yeah, there's been a lot of malfunctioning rides lately. Yeah. Authorities say the issue with the park's Skyscreamer ride Thursday evening left two adults and two teenagers suspended about 120 feet above the ground. They were stranded up there for almost 3 hours until crews got a high-angle rescue operation going to bring them back down. Thankfully, no injuries were reported. And those are your three things.
8: But what a beautiful view.
2: Yeah, for 3 hours you had that view just dangling.
9: If I'm upside down for 3 hours, can you imagine if you're upside down for 3 hours?
2: Can you be?
9: I don't think that's healthy. I mean, they must have to come up and get you.
8: Right? I tried once.
2: I don't know if you can be. Go on.
8: Do we have a game? Can we have some fun? Is there something fun we can do?
2: Can we do a family feud? This feels like a family feud day.
8: Oh, you want to do a feud? Come on, Nate.
16: You want to continue arguing?
8: We haven't argued, have we?
16: Disagreed? I don't know.
8: We have?
16: You're on a gummy. I don't know if you're going to remember this.
8: I think I'm still effed up a little bit from that sleep gummy.
9: If we call you tomorrow and just say you said all this stuff, you won't even know. You'll be like, what? I said that?
8: I'm sure I'll remember bits and pieces of it.
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16: She was giving love advice to people, and if you left like a little message on the TalkBack app, then you might have gotten Olivia to give you some love advice. It was an hour show. It was on all the iHeart stations. It was pretty cool. So here's just a little bit of what happened last night.
35: So my boyfriend forgot our 2-year anniversary, and I don't know how mad I should be about it.
36: Oh my God. Ooh, 2 years. What's the context of it? Was he like doing something? He just straight up forgot.
35: he just straight up forgot. I kind of waited the whole day thinking that he was going to surprise me later on. And then I called him once I got out of class and he was playing video games with his friends.
36: Oh, no, not the video games. Oh, God. Okay, I don't know. Maybe I'm like a toxic positivity person here, but have you guys had a conversation about it since? Did you like tell him how disappointed you are?
35: Yeah, I told him I was like a little bit more sentimental and I'm more like openly affectionate and I don't think he is. So I was just wondering how to navigate that.
36: You know what I think you have to do? I think he has to make it up to you. I think you have to, like, kind of be like, okay, well, like, if you're going to do that, then I'm going to, like, take a little bit of a step away and see what he does and see if he
0: By the way, this is the worst advice ever, Olivia. Olivia, I love Olivia Rodrigo. I love her new, the song we're playing, the album, it's all good. But no, that's bad advice. Is that bad advice? Is that good advice?
6: I think you definitely have to have a conversation with the guy. But, you know, sometimes maybe if you take a step back, he'll want you a little bit more. I don't know.
0: It's just 2 years.
6: It could work.
0: They're not married. It's a boyfriend.
6: Well, but still, he should put more effort in and not just with his stupid video games.
0: Am I crazy here? I mean...
17: No.
0: Okay.
17: I feel you.
0: Just wondering. Okay. Anyway, it was a lot of fun last night on the iHeart stations with Olivia Rodrigo giving bad advice, bad love advice. Anyway, the album's great. Have you heard it yet?
6: You tracked it yet? The album is fantastic. But okay. And she's very special. We like her. Let's talk about George Clooney. He has a suggestion. He was talking to the Hollywood Reporter. Who should be James Bond? And he thinks it should be Callum Turner. And that's the rumor right now. That's Dua Lipa's husband. Mm. So maybe it will be Callum. We'll see. He's tall. He's handsome. He's charming. He's British. He's perfect. That's George Clooney, by the way. That's exactly what he said. So, Dolly Parton is giving us Dolly's Cup of Ambition. It is a brand new signature coffee from Dolly, making its public debut at Dolly's Tennessee and Travel Stop, which opens June 24th. It's off exit 22 on I-65 south of Nashville.
0: So, thank you for the address.
6: You're welcome. So if you're over there, stop in to the theater. And that's my 10-year report.
0: A lot of people are texting in reference to that love advice from Olivia Rodrigo when she was doing her special last night on iHeart. Mm-hmm. The only anniversaries that matter are when you are legally obligated to address them. You are married contractually, joined together. Boyfriend, girlfriend is fake in the eyes of the law.
6: Okay. I do not agree with that.
0: Okay.
6: People have dating anniversaries.

0: somebody and they forgot the day you started dating. Hello.
1: I think all the people that texted that in have forgotten people's dates. They've forgotten the dates they dated people.
2: I don't know the day Brandon and I started dating. I have no idea. We just picked one.
0: Exactly. I don't know.
1: I know anyway. The date I started dating. It was yesterday. Well, wait. But
2: there you go.
1: But it was yesterday, 29 years ago.
2: Okay.
0: All right. Well, there's that. Let's get into sound with Garrett.
3: Yeah, got it.
0: It's New Music Friday.
3: Yes. Do you want to
0: day after your anniversary, Danielle?
1: Thanks.
0: What's going on?
3: All right, let's start with the Knicks first. So this is what it sounded like at the end of the game when OG Anunoby tipped the ball in, if you were watching on TV.
4: Brunson gets it, fires up a three. Shot no good, the tip, it's gone! It's gone! It's gone! With 1.2 remaining, Knicks take the lead! And it's 107-106!
3: Let's go around the world,
0: nice moment.
3: This is what it sounded like in Spain.
0: Oh, good.
5: Ahí la tiene Jalen Brunson. Recibe Brunson al límite de la falta. Brunson para ganar el partido. No, llega mi novio. ¡No, no, no! ¡Entra! ¡Metido!
0: España. I'm so excited.
3: What about in France?
0: Okay, let's go to France.
6: Victor Wembanyama qui défend sur Jalen Brunson. Jalen Brunson à 3 points. Jalen Brunson, c'est court.
3: C'est dur.
6: C'est pas possible. OG Anunoby.
3: And then finally, let's go to Germany.
7: Einwurf. OG Anunoby, da ist Brunson nah an der Mittellinie. Jalen Brunson 3. OG Anunoby tipped in line.
0: I love it. I'm
3: awesome.
0: So excited.
3: All right, we move over to New Music Friday. So Backstreet Boys has new music. This is going to be in the new Paw Patrol movie, the Dino movie, and this is called Bottle Up.
0: What movie is that in?
3: The Paw Patrol, the Dino movie.
1: They were here yesterday in the building doing interviews.
0: Oh, they were?
1: The Backstreet Boys, yeah.
0: All right. Did they leave us a surprise, a gift?
1: I don't think so.
3: I'll go check. BTS has some new music. This is called Come Over.
0: There you go. BTS.
3: Benson Boone has a new one called The Time of My Life.
0: Love Benson Boone. Can we hear that whole song?
3: I can grab in a second. It kind of gives me a Freddie Mercury vibe to it as he sings. So
0: I'm in.
3: Kid Laroi. So you might have heard this if you watched Off Campus. This song came out 2 years ago, but because of Off Campus on Prime, the song has become very popular again. And he put out a remix with Kehlani. This is Girls.

0: assumption about...
1: Thank you, BB. I'm going to make an assumption about BB Rexha. She puts all this music out. She obviously loves what she does.
2: Yeah.
1: You know what I'm saying?
2: She does. Oh, maybe this is the summer of BB. That would be fantastic. Oh, that would be
1: awesome. Okay. It's almost every summer has been BB for a while. And she's always putting music out, right?
3: Oh, yeah.
1: It's nonstop. But okay, let's make this the summer of BB. I'm in.
3: Deal.
2: Yeah.
1: And you're a good American.
3: Got it.
1: All right. You know, speaking of Olivia Rodrigo, you know the connection with her and The Cure, the band The Cure, mm-hmm. right? Mm-hmm. And she talked about that when she was in with us. She did that duet with Robert Smith from The Cure called What's Wrong With Me, I believe it's what it's called. And she was at a Glastonbury Festival, and she performed Friday, I'm in Love, and declared him her personal hero.
0: Remember that?
3: Yep. Yeah.
0: Absolutely.
1: So I'm thinking, scary.
2: Oh, yeah.
1: I'm thinking, here it is, it's Friday.
2: That's awesome.
1: And a lot of people may have not heard Friday, I'm in Love by The Cure. Yeah. This is the song that Olivia Rodrigo loves. And I think if you're hearing it for the first time, you'll love it too. It's The Cure. Welcome to Friday, y'all.

0: year.
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4: All right, just a couple of words I want to investigate today. The word of the day is exhausterwelmulated. Have you heard that exhausterwelmulated before?
6: No. Nope.
4: It's you're exhausted, overwhelmed, and overstimulated all at the same time. Exhausterwelmulated. Okay. I'm exhausted just trying to say it.
25: What is
4: it? Is anyone in the room? It's. Do I have to say it again?
25: One more time.
6: Damn it. It's like supercalifragilisticexpialidocious.
4: Can you turn her back up? I can't hear her. Scary. What are you doing?
25: Hello? She's on.
6: There Hello?
4: No. Oh, now it's on. Well, she was very low. I'm the only one who heard it low.
25: That was weird.
6: It might have been your headphones.
4: No, wait. Now Danielle's blurry.
6: I know what's going on.
4: The Zoom.
6: I see it.
25: Are you having a... I've had two. Are you having a stroke right now? Raise your eyes.
4: No.
25: Smile.
4: No.
25: Stick out
4: no.
25: your tongue.
4: You know, iHeart's equipment sucks.
26: Yeah. And you're no, blaming Danielle it on did my, get blurry.
4: You're blaming it on my stroke? No.
6: Is that better?
4: yeah, that's better. And when she was talking, when Gani was talking, it was very low. Then it got loud again.
25: Okay.
26: Yeah.
4: Well, no, it's a... Put the pie down. I'm talking to you, Scary.
25: Oh, you're talking to
4: oh
25: me.
4: My God.
25: Are you talking
4: Scary.
25: To me?
4: Yeah. Yes, I'm talking to you.
6: Oh, my God.
4: This room is out of control. Scary, I know you're eating pie.
25: Yes.
4: And it's good. It's a tasty pie. But
25: that said.
4: Did you turn her up and now she's louder?
25: I moved her.
4: It's
25: I
4: a yes or no?
25: Up. Yes, I turned her up more.
4: Okay.
25: But in the beginning, okay. there was an echo in the room and it was Danielle's speaker, computer speaker was on. So
6: yeah,
25: Gandhi
6: yeah,
25: was
6: okay.
25: two places. It was a slap back.
4: So I asked if it was lower and you all said no. No, we didn't hear that. But you did.
6: I didn't but hear it. I didn't hear it in my phones, but that's okay.
4: Scary.
25: Yeah.
4: Scary is so
6: tell.
4: Into this. Scary is so into this pie. Mm. He can't focus on his job.
25: I'm sorry.
4: Did you see that?
25: It's Friday. I'm yes. in love with this pie.
6: He was doing it earlier when we were trying to figure out how to connect. And he was right. eating a bagel, and he had cream cheese all over his mouth and wasn't paying attention to anything we were saying. And the engineer here took a picture.
4: Can you send that to us? I want to see that.
6: I'm gonna have to get it.
4: Scary. We're gonna have to make pie illegal while we're on the air.
25: That's very true. Okay.
4: No pies
25: it is
4: are allowed.
25: Good pie. I will give him. No, that. I put it down. I put the pie down. I can wait. I can wait till the commercials to eat the pie.
6: Thank you, Maggie.
26: Back away. Back pie. Away from the pie.
4: God. Seriously, these gummies I took last night, I think I'm tripping on something. I'm serious. I'm in the best mood today. I'm ready to go. What did they put in my gummies? What did I take
25: well,
4: last
25: it's
4: night?
25: It's not... I don't want to say it's not regulated, but I mean... It's kind of like whoever's running the machine that day, maybe they just crank it up a little bit more. Right?
4: Why not? No, but I do have this extremely euphoric feeling today. But I took these last night at like 7 o'clock, 8 o'clock. And I had the best night's sleep, and I think maybe that's what it is.
25: Just one or two?
4: Just one. I just took one.
25: Oh,
4: gummy.
25: You should take two.
6: Oh, jeez.
4: No.
25: You'd be
4: that's
25: the happiest man on the planet.
26: He won't wake up till next Wednesday.
4: That's his plan. It's 1.5 milligrams of THC per gummy, and then 20 milligrams of CBD. That's all it has. It's this Feels, F-E-A-L-S, Tranquil Tangerine is the flavor. Anyway, so where'd that pie come from? Scotty brought it in.
25: Yeah, his girlfriend.
4: Your yeah. girlfriend Megan got it.
26: Yeah, she picked it up from Tranquility Farms yesterday.
4: Where's that?
26: It's in Tranquility, New Jersey. No, Alamuchi area, Newton over there.
4: Oh, you know what? I can drive there. I'm driving there to get that pie so I can see Look, Scary's eating more.
26: Their pies are great.
8: What? I wasn't talking.
4: You're eating more pie.
8: I tried to sneak a taste while you guys were talking to someone else.
6: Oh, my God. Okay. I thought we banned the pie.
10: Can't stop.
25: He's timing out his bites.
4: We banned the pie until we go to a break.
8: I'm sorry. I figured he's not talking to me right now. I could sneak a taste.
6: Wow.
4: Scary, you are something else.
8: It's not good, though.
4: Anyway, so back to that word, exhausterwhelmulated. When you're exhausted, overwhelmed, and overstimulated at the same time. Okay, there's another word I was looking at today, tan maxing. We've heard of maxing other things, right?
6: Mm-hmm. Yes.
4: Now it's tan maxing. I would call that cancer maxing if you're not careful.
6: What is the definition of tan maxing? Because I know a lot of times when people would take vacation and come back tan, they specifically wear certain colors to make it look better.
11: That sounds like an alien.
4: Yeah, Gandhi sounds like an alien now.
6: What?
4: Okay, hold on. Let me answer your question while we fix that. Tan maxing, it's viral. I saw it everywhere. It's social media everywhere. Gen Zers are going to extreme lengths to chase darker skin. It can be done safely, but if it's done just with sun, I call it cancer maxing. That's my point. So, tan maxing, it's big right now.
25: Apparently tanning beds are back. I was reading about this
6: the other day. Oh, God. That's not good.
25: Like, that is a terrible
11: idea.
25: There's
11: so many other things you can do now. There's so many, spray pans.
25: It, baby.
11: Or even in the stores, they have great, tanning lotions that you just slap on yourself.
4: Mm-hmm. You know what? If you want to get in a tanning bed, wait till you're dead. And have them just put the bulbs in your coffin.
11: Yeah.
4: You know what I'm saying?
25: Seriously.
4: Set it on a timer. And it'll be medium rare by a week or two. All right. So there he is. Yeah, these gummies. I'm going to take another one tonight.
25: What if you don't even remember this show tomorrow?
4: I remember this.
25: What did we talk about?
11: That's the best part. That's he's hoping.
4: The only thing I'm going to take away from the show today is yelling at Scary for eating pie when I'm trying to talk to him. You have to envision this. He has the plate up to his face, and he's using a fork just to shovel it off the plate into his mouth.
10: Right. And he waits for you to talk to somebody else for 4 seconds and so he can eat some more.
4: No, but I was talking to him directly, and he just had no concept of anyone communicating with him.
6: I think sometimes with Scary, if his mouth is working, he can't think at the same time. Because if you try to talk to him while he's eating, no hope.
4: Well, it's the same as when he's talking, he closes his eyes. Have you noticed that? Yeah. Scary, you do close your eyes when you talk.
8: Yeah, because I can only focus on one thing at a time. So
4: he's doing it now. Look.
6: Yep.
8: So when I'm talking, I usually am wincing or looking at nothing.
4: I think you have, let's say your battery. You have a battery that controls your energy in your body.
8: Yeah.
4: When you do one thing, it shuts down all your other stuff.
8: Right. It's a series circuit instead of a parallel circuit.
4: Exactly. So when he talks, he has to close his eyes. He can't use eyes at the same time as his mouth.
11: Scary.
8: No, I can't.
4: Does that make sense?
11: Yeah, I can't.
4: All right.
8: All good.
4: Well, anyway, I hope you have a good weekend, Scary.
8: And I hope you do have a great one as well.
10: Scary, you don't ever eat and drive, do you?
8: Never. No.
4: Don't do that.
8: No.
4: You're like an electric. You're like an EV. We should plug you into the wall and charge you up a little bit. All right, Juju Green is on hold. We got to get him on here in a few minutes, talking about the weekend movies. And apparently, he's got a couple of movies he says are his favorite movies of all time.
11: Yeah.
4: He saw two movies, apparently, at the same time, the same day, and he says they're both his favorite ones. What text are you talking about here?
8: Oh, they're giving you advice on what to go to order when you go to Tranquility Farms.
4: Oh, really? What are they saying?
8: Oh, make sure you try their homemade ice cream. It's amazing.
11: Oh.
8: And you have to meet... There's Zonky.
4: No! It's a zebra donkey?
8: I guess so.
25: Interesting.
6: Scotty sent me a picture of it yesterday.
10: Yeah, I sent you the picture. They have a
6: it's
10: zonky.
6: Beautiful.
8: A zonky?
11: It's a zebra zonky. Donkey?
8: Yes.
11: So the two things have sex? And
10: I guess so.
11: One?
10: That's how it works.
11: Damn.
4: It's a wonky zonky.
10: Yeah.
4: Well, okay, you know what? I will be going to Tranquility Farms. I feel like I woke up in Tranquility Farm this morning. Okay, so I need the honey crisp apple pie, and I need to meet the zonkies and try the ice cream.
10: He's right out front.
4: Okay, good. All right, so Juju is going to talk all things movies, either in the theater or streaming, everything you need as far as your entertainment this weekend. Juju has it coming up.
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26: Push the juju green button. I think he's here. There he is.
28: Juju!
29: I'm here.
26: Otherwise known as Straw Hat Goofy on your socials and, of course, his podcast. Juju, we have so much to talk about. What are we watching on streaming? What are we watching in the theaters? Where do you want to start?
29: Well, I think we should start big and then go smaller as we go along, okay? So okay. First off, I don't know if you guys have heard. Steven Spielberg has a new movie out. It's called Disclosure Day. He's going back to his roots, Aliens, and it's fantastic. I love that movie.
11: Oh, I want to see this one so bad.
26: Me too.
29: It is a classic Steven Spielbergian movie. Now, I will say this, for better or for worse, it's a very old school style movie. I feel like if this would have came out in the 80s or the early 90s, would have been the best movie of all time. But people are more cynical. People don't necessarily like that type of thing. And I don't want to say they don't like it, but it just feels old school. And will people have the patience to get to the ending, which I will say has one of the best endings in all of movies. I will say that.
26: Okay. You spoiled it.
11: Wow.
29: Listen, I'm happy doing that. It's a great ending. Not telling you what happens, but I felt something. Felt a thing.
11: Wow.
29: And so, yeah, Steven Spielberg, Disclosure Day. It's an event. It's a movie. It's a picture. You should watch it.
11: How does it end?
29: Well, it ends. E.T. goes home. You guys know that.
26: Oh, you gave that away. You spoiled that.
30: What is this with you?
26: Okay, Spielberg back. You know what? He even said publicly, the whole world owes me for making outer space such a fabulous place. All right, okay, check. We want to go see that. What else?
29: We also owe him for the dinosaurs. Next up, The Furious. I think I might have hinted at this a little bit. If not, I definitely hinted at it on my podcast, on my TikTok, on my Instagram. This movie, y'all, is one of the best action movies that I have ever seen. If you've seen movies like The Raid, if you've seen movies like Ip Man, if you love Tony Jaa, if you love Joe Taslim, this movie has some of the most creative and insane action sequences that I've ever seen, to the point where in the middle of the movie, I threw my hands up and said, I don't even know what I'm watching anymore, because never seen anything like this put to film. My gabber has been flasted, or whatever that way of saying that is.
26: your gasset has been flabbered. We don't know.
29: My gasset has been flabbered for sure. Because I've never seen action that literally broke my brain and just made me scream out in the theater. How the hell are they doing this? That's that movie. Wow. The Furious. It's fantastic. It's basically this generation's The Raid. Please, please. I know Disclosure Day is a thing. I know Steven Spielberg is a thing. Please watch The Furious. You will not regret it. It's Corey.
26: I have a question for you.
29: It's awesome.
26: How come right now they're all like, there's two major incredible films at the same time? Is that sort of unusual?
29: That's not fair, but treat it as your Barbenheimer. I'm calling it Furious Day.
1: Oh, wow.
26: You know? Okay. All right. We'll take it. Okay. So far we have Disclosure Day and The Furious.
29: Mm. All right. Yep.
26: Keep going.
29: All right. Next up, we have a series that just hit season two, but this is my excuse to tell you to watch all two seasons. Start from the beginning, watch it to get to season two, because if you like Coleman Domingo and Disclosure Day, you can go home and watch the four seasons, which, pretty great stuff. I don't know if you guys are watching four seasons, but it's essentially about a group of friends who are all married. First season has Steve Carell, and there is a dynamic that's introduced within the group that forces them to look inward on their relationships and how they want it to go. It's a great look at just kind of like aging relationships as well as age dynamics and things like that. I really, really enjoyed it. It's highly funny. All the actors are fantastic. It's written and directed by Tina Fey. Tina Fey is also starring in it. Will Forte, Coleman Domingo, Steve Carell, Erica Henningsen, who played Katie on Broadway's Mean Girls, who we also had on the podcast as well. Seriously, really, really good show. Really enjoyable show. I loved it. I think the four seasons rock. So you can watch it on Netflix.
26: I love season one. Season two, I didn't even know it was out. So thanks to you. All right, something to do this weekend. Go.
29: That's why I'm here, Elvis. That's why I'm here.
26: thank God for you, Juju.
29: All right, we got one thing that's actually streaming. It was a big thing that happened in the theaters, but now you can watch it at home. Michael, in case you missed it in the theaters, you can watch Michael at home. It is now available for streaming.
26: Oh my God, thank God, I want to see this. Okay.
29: It's some of the best musical performances that I've ever seen in a music biopic. Jafar Jackson is a star, as is Uncle Michael Jackson. But oh my gosh, seriously, I can't stop thinking about some of the experiences that I've had watching like the Bad performance or the Human Nature performance and every other performance. All the performances are so dang good. Just watch it for those alone. And watch it with your family, because who doesn't like singing a Michael with the fam bam?
2: It's incredible. It really is great. It's incredible.
26: I want to see it. I'm going to sit down, grab a bottle of Jesus juice, and just enjoy the whole thing.
29: Deep cut for
2: Take
29: the
2: your
29: fans.
2: Pants half off, too, while you're at it.
26: I love it. Seriously, Michael, that Thriller came on for some reason on some channel I was listening to yesterday driving around. I'm like, I cranked that thing up. It was so nice. So Juju's telling us Steven Spielberg in Disclosure Day could be the best film he's ever seen. And then he says we need to see The Furious because it could be the best film he's ever seen.
29: True.
26: And now you got me all excited. Streaming, a lot of people didn't even know it was back for season two. The Four Seasons is there. And now also in your streaming, you can see Michael. And we're all going to watch that as well.
29: This is a huge week, guys.
1: Are you not allowed to tell us about Toy Story yet?
29: Oh, I could tell you, but look, I could give you a reaction to Toy Story. Toy Story 5.
26: Okay. Yeah. Oh, yeah.
29: Toy Story 5. Are you guys ready?
1: Yeah.
29: To me, every bit as good and emotional as Toy Stories 2 and 3.
1: Wow.
26: Nice. Wow.
29: Toy Story 5 had me in a puddle. And again, no spoilers, all reaction. Every Toy Story has matched up with my life. First Toy Story, sorry for the older jokers who are around here, came out when I was 3 years old, right? Toy Story 3 released the same day I graduated high school. Mm-hmm. Now we are in the toys versus tech conversation, the iPad kids. I have an 8-year-old daughter who is very much an iPad kid. That is one of the most emotionally resonant things that I could have gotten out of a Toy Story 3. I feel like these movies are made for me specifically. And Jesse is the main character.
1: Yes.
29: As well. So if you like Jesse, she's the main character this time around.
1: And you saw Taylor Swift.
29: I saw Taylor Swift live. I did.
1: Oh, you're allowed to tell us this? Oh, my God.
29: Oh, yeah. I released it on my Instagram. So, you know, follow me on Instagram if you want to see that. I already released the day of their full song. She came out with Randy Newman. They say her new song, and then they also say "You Got a Friend of Me" together. Guys, I'm not even a Swiftie, but I was a Swiftie for like 5 minutes. Okay. I was a Swiftie for five straight minutes. Awesome. It was right, it was a great. And then she came to the Knicks game the next day.
1: Yeah,
29: like what?
26: Yeah, she's very busy, that Taylor Swift, and she's planning a wedding. Who knew? Also, Jennifer Lopez. Yeah. Do we need to run out and see that?
1: Oh my God!
29: Do ya?
1: No, you don't.
6: Some hesitation there.
1: This is always tricky because whenever we tell people do not see a movie, it makes people want to go see the movie, and then they yell at us and they're like, "Thanks a lot, I saw that movie." What?
7: I'm so angry because I wanted so much to love it. Oh. And I just could not love it.
1: Atrocious.
29: As someone who loves rom-coms, and especially cheesy rom-coms, there's a line that I must never cross. That movie is firmly on the other side of that line.
1: You know what did it for me? This is a spoiler alert. When they're in the plane and she looks at him and she's in full hair and makeup being the pilot and says, "I'm not just a CEO, I'm also a pilot."
7: Yeah.
1: Oh, God.
7: And it was the worst. It was so bad, too, her flying the plane. Like, I'm like, it didn't even look real. I'm like,
26: that's not believable. That's very believable to me. Sure.
29: Hey, right. Earn that paycheck, J-Lo.
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1: All right, Garrett.
2: All right.
1: Garrett's here with his phone tap. I want to see what you've brought into us.
2: Okay.
1: It's like sometimes you open your front door and the dog has brought you like a dead rat.
3: Yeah.
1: Or the cat has brought you a dead bird.
2: Mm. Well, I present a great present.
1: Well, they do it because they love you. Let's see what dead animal Garrett is going to leave on our doorstep.
2: Let's see how much I love you today.
1: I really have pumped this one up. What's your phone tap all about?
2: All right, so Kyra wants to play a phone tap on her dad, Malik. So Kyra just started driving, and dad has been worried about his daughter's driving ability since day one, right? So Kyra's going to start the call to dad, saying she got into a little car accident. I just so happened to be the other driver of the accident.
1: Oh, boy. Okay, so let's see what happens in today's phone tap.
4: Hello?
5: Dad, I got into a car accident.
4: Did you call the cops?
5: No, I didn't call the cops. I didn't know what to do. Some guy hit me, and I don't know. I talked to him, and now he's saying...
4: Where are you? Maybe I can pick up for you. Where are you?
5: I'm on the side of the road. There's no street signs. I don't even know how...
4: Where are you? Tell me, where are you?
5: I don't know. There's no street signs. There's trees, and there's no sign. There's like a stop sign, but there's no street sign. I don't know where I am.
6: Yo, I'm getting out of here, all right? So you going to fix this or no?
4: Put him on the phone right now. I
5: want to
4: speak to him.
5: Excuse me, sir. My dad's on the phone, and he wants to talk to you.
6: Yo, hello, who this?
4: Yo, I'm a father. You hit the car.
6: Yo, your daughter was in my way. I was coming down the road.
4: Who are you calling you?
6: You. So here's the story. I was driving in my 89 Toyota Corolla. I got hit up. My push notification went off. I scrolled over to see who it was. And next thing I know, I sideswiped your daughter's car.
4: Okay. So did you call the cops?
6: Nah. But...
4: You gotta call the cops, man. The least you can do for me right now, change your insurance, because you're doing that. I want your insurance right now.
6: I got no insurance.
4: What do you mean you got no insurance? You gotta call yourself in the car and then you have no insurance.
6: I've been driving for 20 plus years with no insurance.
4: I don't give a shit, man. You better give her an insurance. Make sure you take that plate number.
6: How am I supposed to fix this?
4: You're not supposed to be driving without car insurance. Who the hell are you, man?
6: Yo, I'm gonna be late for work because of this, all right? So
4: I don't care, man. I don't care. Who the fuck are they fighting me for, man? Because they got me outside right now.
5: Daddy's getting in his car. What do I do?

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1: Does she dream of a one-of-a-kind engagement ring, but you're not sure where to start? Hi, it's Boxer. 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

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It's Rach, and I got the chance to chat with Sienna Spyro here, who sings a song called Die on This Hill. 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
2: All right, so allegedly, I mean, not allegedly, it happened. 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

that's my, like, put the top down, roll down the windows, and blast Q102 while driving on the AC Expressway song. That's Somber with Homewrecker, who just hit the red carpet with Taylor Swift for, I believe it was Toy Story 5, but I think it also might have been a different red carpet. I'm losing track of Taylor's carpets. But anyway, she decided she needed a picture with Somber on this red carpet to make it look like a mom and son moment. I don't know. It was quite interesting. It's up at Q102.com.

Alex Warren has not stopped hustling. He is still on, I believe, the Little Orphan tour. Little Orphan Alex tour. And he's already dropping a new album at the end of August. So he's been working while on the road. Check it out. Here he is with new stuff called Fever Dream. How do

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How we doing? It's Rach here on Q102. What's everyone got going on this weekend? Well, I can't say we. My husband is going to FanFest tonight to watch USA play at 9 p.m. And I pray for all y'all that hit Lemon Hill Park. I mean, of course, it's a once-in-a-lifetime opportunity. You got to do it. But

What's going on? It's Rach here on Commercial Free Q102, letting you know Zara Larsson here is on the lineup for the iHeartRadio Music Festival happening in Vegas. And if you want details on who else is going to be there and how you can get there too, hit us up at Q102.com.

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Olivia Rodrigo dropped an album this morning. 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

right, I have a little surprise for you. It's Rach here on Q102, and this new song from Backstreet Boys called Bottle Up is actually from the new upcoming Paw Patrol, the Dino movie. It's only in theaters August 14th, but I guess you get to hear it here first on Q102. So

out of here. I'm going to be praying for everybody that goes to celebrate anything Team USA related for the FIFA World Cup game tonight, especially those who are going to Lemon Hill Park in this heat. Bless you. You are real dedicated FIFA fans. In the meantime, if you're going down the shore, maybe I'll see you down there. Enjoy your weekend. We'll catch you back here tomorrow at 9 a.m. on Q.

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a Friday we got going on today. It's Buster live from Bensalem, PA at Bet Parks, the sports book inside Parks Casino right here up on Street Road. We're in celebration of kicking off the World Cup, right? We got Canada playing right now. We got the USA playing today. By the way, that game starts at 9 o'clock, and you can come watch it up here at Bet Parks. If you don't have a horse in the race, maybe you're like, listen, I don't know which country I want to win. This might be a little fun. I want to run around the world with the 20 weirdest laws from all around the globe. Maybe the weirdest law will root for that country to win. Does that sound like a deal? We're going to run through these next on Q102. Hang on.

0: Let's do this. As we're live from Bet Parks in Ben Salem, PA, it's Buster on Q102. I want to run through the weirdest laws around the world, all right? And the weirdest law, let's decide that that's who we're rooting for in the World Cup. By the way, you can come watch some World Cup games right here over at Bet Parks. USA playing at 7 o'clock tonight. Or no, 9 o'clock. 9 o'clock. It's a late boy. All right, let's get into the rules here. The weirdest laws in the world. Switzerland. It is illegal to own just one guinea pig because apparently they get lonely. So if you're going to own a guinea pig, you have to own more than one. That is definitely a weird law. How about this? In the Barbados, it's illegal to wear camouflage clothing in public. Wow, John Cena would be locked up for life. In Singapore, it's illegal to chew gum. In Italy, it's apparently illegal to feed the pigeons. In Greece, it's illegal to wiggle while dancing. Whoa. Watch your wiggling over there. In Japan, it's illegal to fart in a public place after 6 p.m. I actually think that's a great law. We should put that in effect everywhere. That should be a world law. In Canada, who's playing right now, we're watching the game on one of the big screens up here at Bet Parks. It's illegal to blame someone else for your farts. There's a lot of fart laws in this. In Australia, it's illegal to slap someone with a wet fish. How about this? In America, did you know this? It is illegal to put ice cream in your back pocket. We need to do some fact checking on these laws. Who said that? All right, and in China, it is illegal to ride a bicycle without a license. Well, you need a license for bikes over there? I'm going to say the weirdest law in here is probably the farting one. It's illegal to blame someone for your farts. That's probably the weirdest one. That is Canada, so we'll go ahead and root for them right now as they play. Let's go. And then, of course, USA tonight at 9. USA! USA!
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2: Yeah, happy New Music Friday. This is off the soundtrack of Toy Story 5 that is coming out next weekend, by the way. On Juneteenth, the new Toy Story movie coming out. Looks pretty good, too. The lead single, Taylor Swift, I Knew It, I Knew You. Is on Q102. By the way, last night, Taylor Swift she was inducted into the Songwriters Hall of Fame. They had a big to-do about it in New York. So that's pretty cool. Here she is right now on Philly's #1 hit music station.

0: Yeah, this is exciting as we gear up for USA versus Paraguay. That is tonight, 9 o'clock. We've got a party happening here at Bet Parks. It's Buster on Q102. Also, something I want to tell you, if you say you're someone that's like, I don't know, do I really get behind a team? Do I get behind USA? If you say you're not somebody that necessarily normally watches football, you can root on the home team, because on Team USA, there are plenty of local stars. I was just looking at this list. From media, shout out to Delco, Austin Trusty, we can root for him. Brendan Aronson is from Medford, New Jersey. I guess we'll count that. Mark McKenzie is from Bear, Delaware. Matt Freeze from Wayne, PA. And Christian Pulisic from Hershey, Pennsylvania. So that's cool. You see these names being flashed across your screen tonight or down here at Parks at 9 o'clock. You can come watch the game on one of their big screens. You see those names, you cheer because they're local, especially old boy from Delco. Let's go.
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off her new album that just dropped today. Happy New Music Friday. Olivia Rodrigo is on Q102. This is called, ready? Maggots for Brains. Check it out.

All right, while we're commercial free, we're getting ready to go live with a hometown boy, Eddie Alvarez, who's going to tell us everything about what's going down with UFC Freedom 250, the fight on the White House lawn. That's so great. And everything they're doing over here at Bet Parks for the party. We'll find out more about that in just a little bit. It's Buster. I'm enjoying myself, too. If you want to swing out here, we're watching the first game of the day, which is Team Canada. I don't know. For some reason, I hope they lose. But also giving away tons of free stuff out here. For example, Rita's gift cards. It is hot as you know what today. And nothing would feel better than a nice little refreshing Rita's, right? You can grab a free gift card from me today. Also, we're giving away tickets to see Nelly. Nelly's going to be performing live at the Q102 Beach Tour at Seaport Pier in Wildwood, Q, Jersey on July 30th. You can come kick it with us for that. Plus, tons of free stuff. And we're having a good time out here. We'll see you live with Q102. Bet Parks, baby. Ben Salem, PA.

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Commercial free, it's Buster on Q102 live from Bensalem, PA, as we're gearing up here. World Cup, the games are on. Canada is playing now, getting ready for Team USA tonight, 9 o'clock. A lot of people are a little confused because they think that Team USA is going to be playing in Philadelphia because there are World Cup games in Philly, but unfortunately, no, that is not the case. As a matter of fact, Sunday, which is the first game, 7 o'clock, that's the first game in Philly. Which, by the way, if you're not going to the game, I would steer clear of South Philadelphia because it is going to be an absolute zoo on the highways. Now, 7 o'clock, you got Ecuador playing at not Lincoln Financial Field. That's not what we're calling it, right? FIFA said, no way. Lincoln's going to have to cut the check for that. So it's just Philadelphia Stadium. So that's starting at 7 o'clock Sunday night. Starting at 9 o'clock tonight, though, you got USA taking on Paraguay. Are they good? Is soccer a big thing in Paraguay? It sounds like it would be. I don't know. The other thing that a lot of people are freaking out about is, should Philly bars be offering standard gratuity? Like, it should it be built into all bills? Because a lot of people that live in different countries that are traveling into Philadelphia this weekend, their custom is not to tip. They don't tip. And that's like an American thing. So should we be building in gratuity added all weekend long here in South Philly? Hopefully everybody tips and does their thing, because that is our thing in the USA. USA. We're playing tonight, 9 o'clock. Come hang out at the Bet Parks in Bensalem, PA with Q102.

0: 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Woo! 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

It is New Music Friday. Olivia Rodrigo's new stuff. The whole album just dropped today. First single off that album. Let's do it right now while we're commercial free. Drop Dead on Q102. Also, right after Drop Dead, your chance to win $2,500 thanks to America's 250. Your chance to win is next on Q102. Hang on. I know.

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2: You know, a lot of girls be thinking my songs are about

This is so cool. Tomorrow, the Q102 Beach Tour continues to roll on. We are not in Wildwood. We are in AC. That's right. Tomorrow, you can join me. Now, this whole event, it's called the Atlantic City Truck Meet. It is a massive festival. You're getting thousands and thousands and thousands of big lifted trucks and cool souped up cars. They're doing burnouts. They're towing. They're doing all sorts of crazy stuff. It's going to be fun. It's at Bader Field. This is a big festival. Goes on every year. I'll be broadcasting live from there starting at 1 o'clock. You can pull up. Gates open at 10 a.m., and that's where, the burnout pit is going to be. This is going to be crazy. You can keep up. I'll be live at Q102 Philly. I'll be live on the air, so if you want to listen to the party, that starts at 1. But if you want to follow along at Q102 Philly on social media, you're going to want to watch this live from the Atlantic City Truck Meet tomorrow with the Q102 Beach Tour.

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Wow, this is wild. And, you know, a moment to say, hey, drink responsibly. It's Buster on Q102. This research is done out of the Jersey Shore University, which I did not know was a thing. Jersey Shore University, so they've found this connection with hard seltzers. If you drink too many hard seltzers, whether it's like High Noons or White Claws or Statesides, right? If you're drinking down too many of those. Now, the connections they've found have been with people who have drank six or more six-packs in a day, which I was like, you drank six-packs in a day? That's a whole lot of hard seltzer. But if you are somebody that all summer long you're just pounding the seltzers, they are loaded with a lot of water. So they say there's kidney problems that you'll have. So basically, each hard seltzer can is loaded with a ton of water, but they don't have any sodium in it. And the sodium is there to sort of like, I guess it's almost like salt dries you up, right? So the sodium's there to sort of dry up some of the water. And if you don't have something there to take the water out as you pile it in, it could cause some issues. I believe they call it water intoxication. So while you're getting intoxicated, worry about the water. I never thought water would be the problem, right? So look out for seltzers. Watch your intake. Drink moderately, says Jersey Shore University. They say.

0: On the phone, local hometown hero and UFC legend, Eddie Alvarez. Eddie, you there, man?
1: I'm here, brother.
0: Dude, this is so cool. So talk to me about this weekend.
1: So Parks went big this weekend. So in one sports book, you're going to have two UFC champions, legends of the sport, myself and my good friend, Frankie Eggert. We're going to be at the sports book, and I'm challenging Frankie in our picks for the night. So I got all my picks lined up, and I'm bringing my cash. And Frank's bringing all his picks and his cash.
0: I love it. And you guys are going to be on site doing analysis while you're talking trash, right?
1: Absolutely. Absolutely. We're going to have rally tails, Team Frankie rally tails, Team Eddie rally tails. Everybody's going to get involved.
0: That's awesome. Well, if you're Team Eddie or you're Team Frankie, pull up. So everything is happening Saturday night. The party starts at 7 o'clock. This is, I cannot believe, by the way, this event is going to be crazy. This show is going to be, the card's already nuts, right, Eddie?
1: It's wild the Parks pulled this off. There's only 13 UFC lightweight champions in the world, and we're going to have two of them in the sports book that night.
0: That is going to be amazing. Eddie Alvarez, thanks for jumping on. Of course, you can keep up with everything at Bet Parks.
1: I'll see you, bud.

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0: Benson Boone.

This was great. Last night, Olivia Rodrigo had her album release party with iHeartRadio in New York. And fans that gathered, they thought they were just being in there to listen to the album early. They didn't realize that Olivia was going to sneak in the room and surprise them all, which was an exciting moment. You could actually catch that whole moment and relive the whole thing, the whole event, on our iHeartRadio app. Here's Olivia right now with the album that just dropped with The Cure.

0: Gotta let you know what's going on tonight in Ben Salem. You know, we've got Summer Soccer Fest. Of course, right now, Team Canada playing. Tonight, 9 o'clock is when USA takes over. It's USA versus Paraguay live from L.A., and you can come watch the whole thing right here at Bet Parks. 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

never thought that I'd be talking into a new Backstreet Boys song in my career. This is wild. Fresh off the Paw Patrol soundtrack. It is New Music Friday, after all. There's a video and everything where they're dancing with dinosaurs. Kind of are dinosaurs. Backstreet Boys, Bottle Up, is on Q102 right now. Wow.

0: We're gearing up for 9 o'clock. Team USA taking on Paraguay live from L.A. Ooh, I'm rhyming over here. It's Buster feeling good on a Friday in Ben Salem, PA, Parks Casino. Over here at the Sportsbook, Bet Parks. We're right next to Liberty Bell Gastro Pub and Bamboo, which is my favorite restaurant in here. 9 o'clock, USA taking on Paraguay. We're going to watch the whole thing on a few of these giant screens that they have in the sports book. Plus, I do want to let you know there's upcoming shows like comedian Bobby Lee. He's going to be here in September. Jim Jeffries is going to be here in October. Fitz and the Tantrum is going to be here June 26th. That's cool. And ventriloquist comedian Terry Fader going to be here in October. There's so many. If you want to find out more information about who's going to be here and when, go hit parkscasino.com and grab your tickets. We're live here on Q102. Come party 9 o'clock tonight here at Bet Parks. Team USA, baby.
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2: 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Q102. Big USA game tonight. 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

The need to know information coming from Nico Oso on the places to be and people to see tonight. 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The number 71021 or on Instagram, NICOOSO Music Q 1022 Philly.

Up next, it's Fever Dream with Alex Warren on Philly's number one hit music station, Q102, this Saturday, June 13th. Tomorrow with Buster, 1 to 4 p.m. live from the Atlantic City Truck Meet. That's where you want to go for that high-octane energy this weekend. We're hitting the expressway, baby.

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2: Sabrina Carpenter up next with House Tour on Philly's number one hit music station, Q102. We're going to give you a house tour. We're going to show you how we get down in this town, USA versus Paraguay, down at the Subaru Park. I'm going to tell you all the details on this watch party. You got to change those plans right now. Hit the group chat. You're about to get the need-to-know information from Nico Oso. 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

Finally, the moment we've all been waiting for. Game day in the USA. It's Nico Oso, The Night Show on Philly's number one hit music station, Q102, 9 p.m. First kick. Who's excited? Where are you watching from? Lemon Hill, your favorite club, pub, bar. We got the best DJs from all the land coming in 10 o'clock sharp for the Friday night free-for-all on Q102. We got a great show lined up for you, not only here on Q, but tonight at the Union Yards. It's going down in this town. This itinerary is crazy. The doors open at 8. I'm on at 8. Your boy Nico Oso, the official DJ for your Philadelphia Union. I'll get you hyped up until the kick. And then, of course, the only place to have an after party in the car, wherever you are with Nico Oso, either down at the Union Yards or here on Philly's number one hit music station, Q102. 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

0: Like I always say, ladies and gentlemen, you gotta expect the unexpected. You never know who's gonna stop through the night show with Nico Oso here on Q102. I hope you're listening in the car wherever you are. Big game weekend, the new world stage, the global games happening all around us. So you know I had to make a call, and he made it happen tonight. Ladies and gentlemen, introducing you to the night show, it is Oscar Troya. What's going on, brother? Ecuador in the building.
1: Yo, what's up? Happy to be here.
0: Yeah,
1: thanks for having me.
0: Man, dude, we got people listening in Philly, Jersey, Delaware right now. They're watching the FIFA Fan Fest. You can feel the rare air. How does it feel for you representing Ecuador on the new world stage? You're talking to Philly right now.
1: Yo, man, I'm just excited to represent my country and getting my music all over the world right now.
0: Yeah, absolutely. People, you gotta know this. This is need-to-know information coming from Nico Oso. We're playing tracks for Ecuador, the entire world, tonight and tomorrow as a part of our mix series here on Q. We're gonna get to hang out with Oscar. Make sure you follow him on Instagram. How can they look you up, brother?
1: All right, so you can search for my name, Oscar Troya, on Instagram, and then it's gonna pop up there.
0: Yes, absolutely. And who do you have winning the World Cup, man? Who's taking it all the way? Your favorite?
1: Oh, man. I would love for Ecuador to win the World Cup, man. I have to be honest.
0: Yeah.
1: Everybody, I think everybody has their favorites, right? What's your favorite?
0: Absolutely. I mean, dude, I'm DJing for the U.S. game watch party tonight, of course. Ivory Coast versus Croatia on Sunday. I've heard France and Spain be the favorites. Well, what's your opinion about that? I need a professional.
1: France, man. I think I'll go for Spain.
0: Spain, okay. I think they're feeling like the favorites, man. We're playing the world music tonight on Q. It's Nico Oso with Oscar Troya taking over the night show,